0: Harris was detained by law enforcement on December 23rd during a search of the Bozeman residence where he was staying. 3 years of extreme drought conditions have resulted in lower than average mule deer numbers across much of north central Montana, but in trend area surveys conducted earlier this year, biologists saw good overwinter survival of fawns born in the spring of 2025 and are hopeful that significant rainfall in May and June will translate to better habitat conditions and lead to an increase in mule deer populations across the region in coming years. Hunters should note that in response to low deer numbers, they will find extremely limited opportunities to harvest antlerless deer and very few to no bee licenses available across most hunting districts in Region 4. Some of the major areas and communities within Region 4 include Haver and parts of the surrounding area, Great Falls, Conrad, Shoto, Shelby, Cutbank, Lewistown, and Fort Benton. This has been a production of New Media Broadcasters.
1: From ABC News, I'm Dave Packard. Massive security plans in New York, D.C., and Philadelphia ahead of America's 250th July 4th celebration. The federal government involved in overlapping layers of protection, both visible and invisible. ABC News contributor, retired Secret Service agent Don Mihalik.
2: If you see law enforcement or military, not only go up to them and thank them for working and keeping you safe, but don't be afraid to tell them if you see something that doesn't look right, because that one bit of information could prevent a real problem down the road.
1: Getting freedom from the heat, that'll be a challenge for much of the country. Record-breaking triple-digit temperatures in many of the original 13 colonies. ABC News meteorologist Leslie Lopez calling it a prolonged heat event requiring vigilance.
3: Sometimes your body isn't giving you all the signals that this is going to be a day where you could experience heat-related illnesses. Drink plenty of water even though you don't think you're thirsty. Try to find those cooling centers, ACs.
1: Tragedy inside a Houston hotel room. A mother found dead of an apparent self-inflicted gunshot wound. Her 6 and 9-year-old children also shot to death. Houston Police Lieutenant Larry Krausen.
4: I believe the cleanup crew went in there because they haven't heard from anybody. You know, they might have reached the checkout date, so they went in there just to check on the room, and that's when they discovered.
1: Pope Leo today awarded the National Constitution Center's Liberty Medal, accepting the award virtually from the Vatican on America's 250th birthday weekend.
5: This historic anniversary presents us with the opportunity to reflect once again on the nation's founding principles in the hope that America will remain ever true to the dream that has earned it the title of Land of the Free and Home of the Brave.
1: And it looks like we have a pair of newlyweds here in New York. Taylor Swift and Travis Kelce confirmed it. Lots of activity at New York's Madison Square Garden over the last few days. Now, minutes ago, the electronic sign outside the garden lit up with the message, Just TNT Married. You're listening to ABC News.
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1: Officials in Monaco have identified the suspect wanted for a bombing.
7: Police are looking for Anastasia Berezovska in connection with a makeshift bomb that exploded outside that Monaco apartment building on Monday. She's a Ukrainian citizen, and what's notable here is that initially police said CCTV captured a man leaving a package at that entrance, but now they're saying after studying more footage, it may have been a woman disguised as a man, and that the suspect visited the apartment at least 2 separate days before the incident.
1: ABC's Marcus Moore. Australia's Prime Prime Minister is condemning senators who blocked changes to the country's social media ban for kids. The amendments would have increased powers of an e-safety commission to enforce the December ban. Some people in the U.S. would like to see a social media ban similar to what other countries have adopted.
8: A survey from Pew Research finds that nearly 6 in 10 Americans support a social media ban for kids under 16.

0: Fewer than half oppose the idea. Australia, Canada, and the UK are among nations that have set or are considering setting a minimum age for social media use. California lawmakers are looking at legislation of their own.
1: ABC's Jim Ryan. A Maine couple on a fishing trip came to the rescue of a moose calf running for its life from a black bear. Elvia and Todd Malcolm drove their truck towards the pursuit, putting themselves between the moose and the bear. The calf ran to its mother. The couple found their fishing spot. No word on what happened to the bear. Dave Packer, ABC News.
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3: Your Weather Command forecast. Tonight mostly clear, low in the lower 50s, west-southwest wind up to 10 miles per hour. Tomorrow mostly sunny, high in the mid-80s, southwest wind 5 to 15 miles per hour. Tomorrow night mostly clear, low in the mid-50s, west wind 5 to 10 miles per hour, gusting as high as 25 through the evening. Sunday sunny, high in the lower 80s, west wind up to 10 miles per hour.
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0: Get the most bang for your buck while helping the community at the same time. 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
4: 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The quote of the week is from Winston Churchill. Success is stumbling from failure to failure with no loss of enthusiasm.
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6: Now for an extended look at your Weather Command forecast. Tonight mostly clear, low in the lower 50s. West-southwest wind up to 10 miles per hour. Tomorrow mostly sunny, high in the mid-80s. Southwest wind 5 to 15 miles per hour. Tomorrow night mostly clear, low in the mid-50s. West wind 5 to 10 miles per hour, gusting as high as 25 through the evening. Sunday sunny, high in the lower 80s, west wind up to 10 miles per hour. Sunday night and Monday, mostly clear, low in the lower 50s, high near 80. Monday night, mostly clear in the evening, mostly cloudy with a 20% chance of thunderstorms after midnight, low in the upper 50s. Tuesday, partly sunny, 50% chance of thunderstorms, higher chances in the afternoon, high in the mid 80s. Tuesday night, mostly cloudy with a 50% chance of evening thunderstorms, low in the upper 50s.
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1: The state of Montana is participating in the Great American State Fair on the National Mall in Washington, D.C., an event celebrating America's 250th anniversary. Governor Greg Gianforte told new media broadcasters a little bit about Montana's exhibit.
2: We're exhibiting some great landscapes of Montana. We have a Conestoga wagon, a wall tent. We're celebrating the freedom and the patriotism that exists here in Montana.
1: The Montana exhibit also highlights Montana agriculture, mining, outdoor recreation, and encourages visitors to plan a trip to Montana. The Great American State Fair runs through July 10th, is free to visitors, and showcases all states and is expected to host over 2 million visitors.
3: 3 years of extreme drought conditions have resulted in lower than average mule deer numbers across much of north-central Montana, but in trend area surveys conducted earlier this year, biologists saw good overwinter survival of fawns born in the spring of 2025 and are hopeful that significant rainfall in May and June will translate to better habitat conditions and lead to an increase in mule deer populations across the region in coming years. Hunters should note that in response to low deer numbers, they will find extremely limited opportunities to harvest antlerless deer and very few to no bee licenses available across most hunting districts in Region 4. Some of the major areas and communities within Region 4 include Haver and parts of the surrounding area, Great Falls, Conrad, Shoto, Shelby, Cutbank, Lewistown, and Fort Benton. Montana State University's program for Native American nursing students received an endowed gift that will help strengthen its mission for years to come. The Caring for Our Own program received a $70,000 donation this spring to establish the Susie Walking Bear Yellowtail Endowed Fund. This has been a production of New Media Broadcasters.
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5: From ABC News, I'm Dave Packer. Massive security plans in New York, D.C., and Philadelphia ahead of America's 250th July 4th celebration. The federal government involved in overlapping layers of protection, both visible and invisible. ABC News contributor, retired

0: Houston hotel room, a mother found dead of an apparent self-inflicted gunshot wound. Her 6 and 9-year-old children also shot to death. Houston Police Lieutenant Larry Krausen.
1: I believe the cleanup crew went in there because they haven't heard from anybody. You know, they might have reached the checkout date, so they went in there just to check on the room, and that's when they discovered.
0: Pope Leo today awarded the National Constitution Center's Liberty Medal, accepting the award virtually from the Vatican on America's 250th birthday weekend.
2: This historic anniversary presents us with the opportunity to reflect once again on the nation's founding principles in the hope that America will remain ever true to the dream that has earned it the title of Land of the Free and Home of the Brave.
0: And it looks like we have a pair of newlyweds here in New York. Taylor Swift and Travis Kelce confirmed it. Lots of activity at New York's Madison Square Garden over the last few days. Now, minutes ago, the electronic sign outside the garden lit up with the message, "Just TNT married." You're listening to ABC News.
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0: Officials in Monaco have identified the suspect wanted for a bombing.
4: Police are looking for Anastasia Berezovska in connection with a makeshift bomb that exploded outside that Monaco apartment building on Monday. She's a Ukrainian citizen, and what's notable here is that initially police said CCTV captured a man leaving a package at that entrance, but now they're saying after studying more footage, it may have been a woman disguised as a man, and that the suspect visited the apartment at least 2 separate days before the incident.
0: ABC's Marcus Moore. Australia's Prime Minister is condemning senators who block changes to the country's social media ban for kids. The amendments would have increased powers of an e-safety commission to enforce the December ban. Some people in the U.S. would like to see a social media ban similar to what other countries have adopted.
5: A survey from Pew Research finds that nearly 6 in 10 Americans support a social media ban for kids under 16. Fewer than half oppose the idea. Australia, Canada, and the U.K. are among nations that have set or are considering setting a minimum age for social media use. California lawmakers are looking at legislation of their own.
0: ABC's Jim Ryan. A Maine couple on a fishing trip came to the rescue of a moose calf running for its life from a black bear. Elvia and Todd Malcolm drove their truck towards the pursuit, putting themselves between the moose and the bear. The calf ran to its mother. The couple found their fishing spot. No word on what happened to the bear. Dave Packer, ABC News.
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7: Your Weather Command forecast. Tonight mostly clear, low in the lower 50s. West-southwest wind up to 10 miles per hour. Tomorrow mostly sunny, high in the mid-80s. Southwest wind 5 to 15 miles per hour. Tomorrow night mostly clear, low in the mid-50s. West wind 5 to 10 miles per hour, gusting as high as 25 through the evening. Sunday sunny, high in the lower 80s. West wind up to 10 miles per hour.
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0: Get the most bang for your buck while helping the community at the same time. 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They are open all week from the Red Trailer at the Great Northern Fairgrounds. They stock everything from patriotic sparklers and smoke bombs to family pack assortments and big boom items, all at great prices. All proceeds raised go towards Havre's 4th of July fireworks show on Independence Night. 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
1: On July 21st, 1969, Neil Armstrong became the first man to walk on the moon, declaring, "That's one small step for man, one giant leap for mankind." Buzz Aldrin joined him on the lunar surface, where they collected rock samples and planted the American flag. The Apollo 11 mission secured America's lead in the space race and revealed valuable information about the moon. Men on the Moon, an American first.
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0: The City of Hever Public Works Department says due to the high wind events in our area over the last few days, they will be making rounds throughout Hever to remove branches. 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

0: Now, there's a right way to do this kind of thing, and this is not it.
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0: Now for an extended look at your weather command forecast. Tonight mostly clear, low in the lower 50s, west-southwest wind up to 10 miles per hour. Tomorrow mostly sunny, high in the mid-80s, southwest wind 5 to 15 miles per hour. Tomorrow night mostly clear, low in the mid-50s, west wind 5 to 10 miles per hour, gusting as high as 25 through the evening. Sunday sunny, high in the lower 80s, west wind up to 10 miles per hour. Sunday night and Monday, mostly clear, low in the lower 50s, high near 80. Monday night, mostly clear in the evening, mostly cloudy with a 20% chance of thunderstorms after midnight, low in the upper 50s. Tuesday, partly sunny, 50% chance of thunderstorms, higher chances in the afternoon, high in the mid 80s. Tuesday night, mostly cloudy with a 50% chance of evening thunderstorms, low in the upper 50s.
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1: The JCs of the Highline are hosting the annual fireworks display for the America 250th celebration. Haley Kelly, co-chair of the JCs of the Highline Fireworks Committee, tells us about additional activities before the show begins.
2: We also are going to have just a little mini shindig up by our booth, starting probably around 5 p.m. or 6 p.m. Bradshaw Entertainment has graciously donated his services. He's a DJ in town and is going to provide some music for us. Some of our junior JCs are going to be having their booth next to us, as well as they're going to be offering free face painting. Our chapter is also going to be selling some burgers and hot dogs. There'll just be a little bit of things that you can come up a little bit earlier than you usually would for the night display and check it out and hang out, and then we'll watch the fireworks.
1: The JC's fireworks display will start shortly after sunset tomorrow evening.
3: Montana State University's program for Native American nursing students received an endowed gift that will help strengthen its mission for years to come. Housed in the Mark and Robin Jones College of Nursing, the Caring for Our Own program, or co-op, received a $70,000 donation this spring to establish the Susie Walking Bear Yellowtail Endowed Fund. The money will support the success of the American Indian and Alaska Native nursing students enrolled in co-op who aim to return home and serve their communities. Currently, there are 63 students enrolled in the co-op program, planning to continue their studies in the fall semester of 2026. This includes 11 advanced practice registered nursing or doctoral students and 52 bachelor's degree students. An additional 10 to 12 new students will start in the fall, bringing the co-op headcount to around 75 students. Keep up with local news, sports, and area events on HighlineToday.com. 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
4: From ABC News, I'm Dave Packer. America is gearing up for the nation's 250th birthday at Mount Rushmore. Music ahead of the arrival of President Trump, who's set to speak tonight. Extreme heat is slowing down some celebrations.
5: In the nation's capital, flyovers taking place every hour in Washington, D.C. You can see paratroopers up above in the skies. This afternoon, President Trump making his way to Mount Rushmore to speak at the big celebration later tonight. But the extreme heat is impacting some celebrations. The Great American State Fair on the National Mall postponed due to the high temperatures.
4: ABC's Rena Roy. The city of Philadelphia filed a motion today to appeal the court's mandate, which cleared the way for the immediate replacement of the slavery exhibit at the president's house. Philadelphia attorney and civil rights activist Michael Card said that the new plaques do not tell the whole truth.
6: People want to talk about the fact that the founding fathers took up arms against a tyrannical government in Britain. Tell that. That's a good story. But then there's the bad, the mistreatment of women. And then there's the ugly, the genocide against red people and enslavement.

0: And defending World Cup champion Argentina survives a scare from underdog Cape Verde, winning 3-2 in extra time. Their camps confirmed Taylor Swift and Travis Kelce were married today at New York's Madison Square Garden. 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
0: A long funeral is underway in Iran for late Supreme Leader Ayatollah Ali Khamenei, who was killed by a U.S. strike months ago.
6: We expect leaders, representatives and delegations from dozens of countries to come, including China, India, Pakistan, Russia, Turkey. They will all be among the attendees, some of whom were seen arriving in Tehran on Friday. Now, Iranian state media, they've been really building up this moment with wall-to-wall coverage and tributes and feature documentaries about Khamenei's life.
0: ABC's Britt Clannett. The U.S. territory of Guam is bracing for a super typhoon, which could strike as a Category 5 with winds of 145 miles per hour. It's expected to pass by Sunday night, local time. It was a successful blast-off for a mission to boost the Swift Space Observatory.
7: Even with three scrubs in 3 days, this project has moved very quickly.
8: 6 months ago, this was a PowerPoint.
7: Kieran Wilson is with Catalyst, the company that designed and built the LINK robotic satellite.
8: In under a year, we're going from identification of a problem, proposal, contract award, to launch.
7: If everything goes to plan, LINK will gently take hold of the Swift Space Telescope and slowly hoist it into a higher orbit before it prematurely plunges back into Earth's atmosphere. Jim Ryan, ABC News.
0: The Philadelphia Flyers are prepared to pay Anaheim setter Leo Carlson the highest annual salary at $18 million since the salary cap era began in 2005. Dave Packer, ABC News.
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10: Your Weather Command forecast. Tonight mostly clear, low in the lower 50s. West-southwest wind up to 10 miles per hour. Tomorrow mostly sunny, high in the mid-80s. Southwest wind 5 to 15 miles per hour. Tomorrow night mostly clear, low in the mid-50s. West wind 5 to 10 miles per hour, gusting as high as 25 through the evening. Sunday sunny, high in the lower 80s. West wind up to 10 miles per hour.
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0: Get the most bang for your buck while helping the community at the same time. 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

The Montana State University Northern Athletic Department is seeking nominations for the Athletic Hall of Fame. Nominations will be taken until Wednesday, July 8th. 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
2: 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Nobody thought they'd win against the Russians. 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
2: Yes! I just started jumping up and down in the booth. People had it on in their car. They're cheering. I'm cheering. Driver drops his money. I waved him through anyway. Picked it up later. You know, it felt like the whole country was in that booth with me.
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1: Now for an extended look at your Weather Command forecast. Tonight mostly clear, low in the lower 50s, west-southwest wind up to 10 miles per hour. Tomorrow mostly sunny, high in the mid-80s, southwest wind 5 to 15 miles per hour. Tomorrow night mostly clear, low in the mid-50s, west wind 5 to 10 miles per hour, gusting as high as 25 through the evening. Sunday sunny, high in the lower 80s, west wind up to 10 miles per hour. Sunday night and Monday, mostly clear, low in the lower 50s, high near 80. Monday night, mostly clear in the evening, mostly cloudy with a 20% chance of thunderstorms after midnight, low in the upper 50s. Tuesday, partly sunny, 50% chance of thunderstorms, higher chances in the afternoon, high in the mid 80s. Tuesday night, mostly cloudy with a 50% chance of evening thunderstorms, low in the upper 50s.
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1: Prosecutors in the Montana Attorney General's office charged a Hill County man with one count of deliberate homicide in the case of a 2019 murder on the Rocky Boy Indian Reservation. Attorney General Austin Knutson announced Thursday James Richard Michael Lowrance was charged with the murder of William Bernard Hobbins. In September 2019, a Rocky Boy police officer heard gunshots while on duty. When he arrived on scene, he found William Hobbins lying on the ground with multiple gunshot wounds. The same day of the shooting, Lowrance told investigators he and Hobbins left a party together and that Hobbins eventually jumped out of the car before Hobbins threatened to hit Lowrance with a rock if he did not leave. Lowrance said he left Hobbins in the road. Multiple interviews were conducted with witnesses who were with Hobbins and Lowrance prior to the shooting. They all said the two were partying and had been fighting before the last time they were seen together. Lowrance will be arraigned Monday, July 6th at 9:30 a.m. in the Hill County Courthouse. You can read the full story on the local news section of our website, HighlineToday.com.
2: A Mexican national who was in the U.S. after having been convicted twice for illegal reentry was sentenced Wednesday to 10 months in prison. Rodolfo Jaime Yanez Contreras, 43, pleaded guilty in February to one count of reentry after having been removed from the United States. The government alleged in court documents that Yanez Contreras was in the country illegally after having been deported from Texas five times between 2000 and 2017. Yanez Contreras was detained by law enforcement on December 23rd during a search of the Bozeman residence where he was staying. The Missouri River Drug Task Force and the Montana Division of Criminal Investigation were serving a search warrant and encountered Yanez Contreras among those at the residence. This has been a production of New Media Broadcasters.
3: 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J.M. 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
5: From ABC News, I'm Dave Packer. President Trump kicking off a weekend of celebrations for America's 250th birthday with a speech at Mount Rushmore Friday night. Ahead of the trip, the White House suggested Trump could be an addition to the mountain where the faces of George Washington, Thomas Jefferson, Theodore Roosevelt, and Abraham Lincoln are etched. And Trump, ahead of the speech, posting an image of a golden, gilded Mount Rushmore with his face added. More than 180 million Americans in 28 states are under extreme heat alerts this weekend.
6: Dangerous temperatures forcing major changes to 4th of July events nationwide. In Philadelphia, where it felt like 111, officials taking the dramatic step of canceling the Independence Day parade in the city where America was born. Empty floats pulled off the streets.
7: Attention, fairgoers. The event has been postponed.
6: And in the nation's capital, the Great American State Fair postponed due to heat. First responders treating people for heat-related illnesses. Others huddling under a replica of President Trump's triumphal arch for shade.
5: ABC's Matt Rivers. Two people were killed, one hurt in a mall shooting in Dearborn, Michigan. Police Chief Isa Shaheen says a fight broke out between two groups and it escalated into gunfire.
8: It appears this was not a random act of violence. It was between two parties that knew each other here at the mall, and a fight began that escalated in gunfire. It appears that both parties had firearms.
5: Crews from around the world racing against the clock in Venezuela to find survivors of last week's back-to-back earthquakes. Emergency Response Director Rafael Velasquez Garcia says more than

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4: Severe storm moving through the Chicagoland area turned deadly Friday when a boat capsized on Geneva Lake. Walworth County Undersheriff Tom Hausner.
5: Seven people were rescued from the water. Unfortunately, there was three fatalities of people who were not able to be rescued.
4: Those three people killed were children. Six adults and one child survived. Officials confirmed that all four children on board were wearing life jackets at the time of the incident. The 4th of July holiday coincides with the first anniversary of deadly flash flooding in Texas Hill Country.
6: The flood-damaged cars and buildings have been cleared away, but the emotional healing is more complicated.
7: Some people might be like, I'm ready to process immediately. Some people aren't.
6: Jocelyn Chamara Barrera is a mental health counselor in Central Texas. Events planned for the weekend in the flood zone are meant to help.
7: Sometimes that's a lot of what people need, is just being together with other folks.
6: To celebrate the nation's birthday and remember the 137 people who died in the flood of 2025. Jim Ryan, ABC News in Dallas-Fort Worth.
4: A Delta flight heading from Chicago to Atlanta had to divert to Indianapolis Friday after the pilot reported a lightning strike. Delta says the plane landed safely and has been taken out of service for evaluation. No injuries were reported. And World Cup, Egypt won its debut knockout round by beating Australia 4-2 on penalty kicks after a 1-1 draw Friday. This is Egypt's fourth World Cup. Dave Packer, ABC News.
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9: Your Weather Command forecast. Tonight mostly clear, low in the lower 50s. West-southwest wind up to 10 miles per hour. Tomorrow mostly sunny, high in the mid-80s. Southwest wind 5 to 15 miles per hour. Tomorrow night mostly clear, low in the mid-50s. West wind 5 to 10 miles per hour, gusting as high as 25 through the evening. Sunday sunny, high in the lower 80s. West wind up to 10 miles per hour.
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0: The Havre North Stars baseball team hosted a doubleheader against the Vauxhall Spurs Friday at American Legion Field. In the opener, Havre took an early 1-0 lead, which they held through the fourth inning. At the top of the fifth, Vauxhall managed to move ahead after plating two runs. The Spurs tacked on four more runs in the seventh inning, and the North Stars were unable to respond, dropping game one 6-1. Tegan Solomon headed up Havre's efforts, going 2-for-4 with a run batted in and stealing two bases in the session. For game two, Vauxhall marked the scoreboard first with a run in the first inning, which the North Stars immediately responded. The Spurs broke the knot with two more runs in the second, with Havre answering with another to trail 3-2. Shutting Vauxhall down in the third inning, the North Stars rallied for a five-run series, then put another run across the plate in the fourth. The Spurs found a score again in the fifth inning, prompting a Havre response of a run in the bottom half. Keeping Vauxhall at bay in the sixth inning, the North Stars saw another four runs cross the plate to move up 13-4 into the final stanza. The Spurs could not generate any offense in the seventh, splitting for the day. The North Stars returned to American Legion Field on Monday, July 6th, for a doubleheader hosting the Tri-County Cardinals. First pitch is scheduled for 5:30 p.m.
1: Montana State University Northern's football schedule has been released. Here is what Lights fans need to know. The season opens at Carroll College August 27th at 6 p.m. This is the return trip of last year's season opener. The Lights will host five home games. Once again, the Lights will have a home and home with the Dickinson State Blue Hawks. The Lights will be at Dickinson State September 12th and will host the Blue Hawks on Halloween. It will be another daunting schedule for the Lights this upcoming season, with six of the 10 opponents being ranked in last year's top 25. The Lights' Week 4 opponent will be College of Idaho at Tillman Field. C of I made the national semifinal last season after winning the Frontier Conference Western Division and defeated both Carroll College and Montana Tech in the postseason.
0: The 2026 Big Sky Conference athletic calendar ended in mid-June, and the All-Sports Trophy winners and standings were announced by the conference. The MSU Bobcats took home the men's all-sports trophy with 8.3 points, followed closely by the University of Montana with 7.6 points. This is the sixth all-time men's all-sports trophy, which sits at third all-time among current conference members. On the women's side, Montana State finished second overall with 7.25 points, right behind Northern Arizona with 7.86 points. The Montana Grizz finished in eighth place. Keep up with news, local sports, community events, and more on HighlineToday.com. 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
1: Now for an extended look at your Weather Command forecast. Tonight mostly clear, low in the lower 50s, west-southwest wind up to 10 miles per hour. Tomorrow mostly sunny, high in the mid-80s, southwest wind 5 to 15 miles per hour. Tomorrow night mostly clear, low in the mid-50s, west wind 5 to 10 miles per hour.

0: gusting as high as 25 through the evening. Sunday sunny, high in the lower 80s, west wind up to 10 miles per hour. Sunday night and Monday, mostly clear, low in the lower 50s, high near 80. Monday night, mostly clear in the evening, mostly cloudy with a 20% chance of thunderstorms after midnight, low in the upper 50s. Tuesday, partly sunny, 50% chance of thunderstorms, higher chances in the afternoon, high in the mid-80s. Tuesday night, mostly cloudy with a 50% chance of evening thunderstorms, low in the upper 50s. Summer's here, and the Highline is calling. 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
1: The American Association of Retired Persons recently awarded nearly $180,000 in funding through their Community Challenge Grant Program to 14 Montana organizations and groups. State Director of AARP, Tim Summers, explains how these projects benefit everybody.
2: We believe that if a community is age-friendly, it's friendly for all ages. What that translates to is if you can get around your parks, your trails, your sidewalks, your community buildings in a walker, in a cane, in a wheelchair, then it's going to be also easier to get around in a stroller, kids' bikes, and just walking for all of us.
1: Fort Benton, Lodgepole, and Bear Paw Development were awarded funds for various projects.
3: Montana Secretary of State Christy Jacobson announced more than 8,000 new businesses submitted applications in Montana in June, setting another record month in the Treasure State's ongoing business boom. This milestone continues the strong momentum of 2025 and early 2026, when multiple months surpassed 6,000 and even 7,500 new business applications. Montana has been recognized as one of the nation's best states to start a business. Montanans can quickly and securely register a new business or manage an existing registration through the Secretary of State's online filing portal. For more information or to start a business in Montana, visit the Secretary of State's Business Services website. A Mexican national who was in the U.S. after having been convicted twice for illegal reentry was sentenced Wednesday to 10 months in prison. Rodolfo Jaime Yanez Contreras, 43, pleaded guilty in February to one count of reentry after having been removed from the United States. This has been a production of New Media Broadcasters.
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5: From ABC News, I'm Dave Packer. President Trump flew to South Dakota Friday to deliver a speech beneath Mount Rushmore in celebration of America's 250th birthday. The monument featuring Presidents George Washington, Thomas Jefferson, Abraham Lincoln, and Teddy Roosevelt, Trump saying those four men are most responsible for the nation reaching this milestone.
6: We stand beneath the monument of these heroes, a true group of unbelievable people. And we rededicate ourselves to being a nation as big, bold, noble, and as great as these American giants.
5: And 4th of July celebrations across America.
7: In New York City, the iconic Times Square ball dropping in July for the first time in its history to mark the big birthday. The ball dropping at midnight in every U.S. time zone. And in the water along Manhattan, tall ships sailing down the East River ahead of a major maritime celebration this weekend. Large crowds expected to gather on the city's waterfront.
5: ABC's Rena Roy. The heat across much of the country putting a damper on some celebrations. In Washington, D.C., America's Independence Day parade, which was scheduled for 10 a.m. July 4th, downtown Washington, canceled by organizers due to the extreme heat in the district. A federal appeals court cleared the way for the Trump administration to immediately replace the slavery exhibit at the president's house on Philadelphia's Independence Mall. The city of Philadelphia immediately appealed. ABC's Stephen Portnoy has more.
8: The panel of the Third Circuit, which is based in Philadelphia, says the new panels that would go up are full of historical context and acknowledge the evil of slavery.
5: President Trump Friday said that the U.S. Treasury would begin accepting donations of publicly traded stock to help support Trump accounts, the tax-advantaged savings account for children that he named for himself. Taylor Swift, Travis Kelce, Married Friday at Madison Square Garden. You're listening to ABC News.
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0: ones your dog Biscuit brought into your freshly made bed last night. 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
1: Biscuit.
0: It just might be our greatest scent ever. 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Sniff the
2: difference. President Trump continues to give diplomacy a chance.
3: When the Iranians know that the alternative is going back to conflict, one can only hope they'll see reason, live up to their commitments, not just to the United States, but to the United Nations, to walk away from this obsession with obtaining a nuclear weapon.
2: 6 days of funeral events are underway in Iran for former Supreme Leader Ali Khamenei, who was killed by a U.S. strike at the start of the war. New York City Mayor Zoran Mamdani marking America's 250th birthday.
4: Patriotism is every act of righteous dissent, said Mamdani in remarks Friday, disputing
5: some who respond to those who ask for more from America with a simple refrain, love it or leave it.
4: Mamdani mentioning the term American exceptionalism.
5: America is exceptional because here, nothing is fixed into place. The frontier may be closed, we may have walked on the moon, but the work of fulfilling the values first enshrined in the Declaration of Independence, that work endures.
4: And it belongs to us all, said New York's mayor.
2: ABC's Chuck Sievertson. The international governing body for chess has suspended former world champion Vladimir Kramnik for at least a year after he leveled unproven allegations of cheating against fellow players. A swimmer at New York's Jones Beach was bitten on the foot by a suspected shark. They were taken to the hospital. Dave Packer, ABC News.
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7: Your Weather Command forecast. Tonight mostly clear, low in the lower 50s. West-southwest wind up to 10 miles per hour. Tomorrow mostly sunny, high in the mid-80s. Southwest wind 5 to 15 miles per hour. Tomorrow night mostly clear, low in the mid-50s. West wind 5 to 10 miles per hour, gusting as high as 25 through the evening. Sunday sunny, high in the lower 80s. West wind up to 10 miles per hour.
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0: The Havre North Stars baseball team hosted a doubleheader against the Vauxhall Spurs Friday at American Legion Field. In the opener, Havre took an early 1-0 lead, which they held through the fourth inning. At the top of the fifth, Vauxhall managed to move ahead after plating two runs. The Spurs tacked on four more runs in the seventh inning, and the North Stars were unable to respond, dropping Game 1 6-1. Tegan Solomon headed up Havre's efforts, going 2-for-4 with a run batted in and stealing two bases in the session. For Game 2, Vauxhall marked the scoreboard first with a run in the first inning, which the North Stars immediately responded. The Spurs broke the knot with two more runs in the second, with Havre answering with another to trail 3-2. Shutting Vauxhall down in the third inning, the North Stars rallied for a five-run series, then put another run across the plate in the fourth. The Spurs found a score again in the fifth inning, prompting a Havre response of a run in the bottom half. Keeping Vauxhall at bay in the sixth inning, the North Stars saw another four runs cross the plate to move up 13-4 into the final stanza. The Spurs could not generate any offense in the seventh, splitting for the day. The North Stars returned to American Legion Field on Monday, July 6th, for a doubleheader hosting the Tri-County Cardinals. First pitch is scheduled for 5:30 p.m.
1: Montana State University Northern's football schedule has been released. Here is what Lights fans need to know. The season opens at Carroll College August 27th at 6 p.m. This is the return trip of last year's season opener. The Lights will host five home games. Once again, the Lights will have a home-and-home with the Dickinson State Bluehawks. The Lights will be at Dickinson State September 12th and will host the Bluehawks on Halloween. It will be another daunting schedule for the Lights this upcoming season, with six of the 10 opponents being ranked in last year's top 25. The Lights' Week 4 opponent will be College of Idaho at Tillman Field. C of I made the national semifinal last season after winning the Frontier Conference Western Division and defeated both Carroll College and Montana Tech in the postseason.
0: The 2026 Big Sky Conference athletic calendar ended in mid-June, and the all-sports trophy winners and standings were announced by the conference. The MSU Bobcats took home the men's all-sports trophy with 8.3 points, followed closely by the University of Montana with 7.6 points. This is the sixth all-time men's all-sports trophy, which sits at third all-time among current conference members. On the women's side, Montana State finished second overall with 7.25 points, right behind Northern Arizona with 7.86 points. The Montana Grizz finished in eighth place. Keep up with news, local sports, community events, and more on HighlineToday.com. 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
6: Now for an extended look at your Weather Command forecast. Tonight mostly clear, low in the lower 50s, west-southwest wind up to 10 miles per hour. Tomorrow mostly sunny, high in the mid-80s, southwest wind 5 to 15 miles per hour. Tomorrow night mostly clear, low in the mid-50s, west wind 5 to 10 miles per hour, gusting as high as 25 through the evening. Sunday sunny, high in the lower 80s, west wind up to 10 miles per hour. Sunday night and Monday, mostly clear, low in the lower 50s, high near 80. Monday night, mostly clear in the evening, mostly cloudy with a 20% chance of thunderstorms after midnight, low in the upper 50s. Tuesday, partly sunny, 50% chance of thunderstorms, higher chances in the afternoon, high in the mid 80s. Tuesday night, mostly cloudy with a 50% chance of evening thunderstorms, low in the upper 50s.
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1: The state of Montana is participating in the Great American State Fair on the National Mall in Washington, D.C., an event celebrating America's 250th anniversary. Governor Greg Gianforte told new media broadcasters a little bit about Montana's exhibit.
2: We're exhibiting some great landscapes of Montana. We have a Conestoga wagon, a wall tent. We're celebrating the freedom and the patriotism that exists here in Montana.
1: The Montana exhibit also highlights Montana agriculture, mining, outdoor recreation, and encourages visitors to plan a trip to Montana. The Great American State Fair runs through July 10th, is free to visitors, and showcases all states and is expected to host over 2 million visitors.
3: 3 years of extreme drought conditions have resulted in lower than average mule deer numbers across much of north-central Montana, but in trend area surveys conducted earlier this year, biologists saw good overwinter survival of fawns born in the spring of 2025 and are hopeful that significant rainfall in May and June will translate to better habitat conditions and lead to an increase in mule deer populations across the region in coming years. Hunters should note that in response to low deer numbers, they will find extremely limited opportunities to harvest antlerless deer and very few to no bee licenses available across most hunting districts in Region 4. Some of the major areas and communities within Region 4 include Haver and parts of the surrounding area, Great Falls, Conrad, Shoto, Shelby, Cutbank, Lewistown, and Fort Benton. Montana State University's program for Native American nursing students received an endowed gift that will help strengthen its mission for years to come. The Caring for Our Own program received a $70,000 donation this spring to establish the Susie Walking Bear Yellowtail Endowed Fund. This has been a production of New Media Broadcasters.
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5: From ABC News, I'm Dave Packer. President Trump kicking off a weekend of celebrations for America's 250th birthday with a speech at Mount Rushmore Friday night. Ahead of the trip, the White House suggested Trump could be an addition to the mountain where the faces of George Washington, Thomas Jefferson, Theodore Roosevelt, and Abraham Lincoln are etched. And Trump, ahead of the speech, posting an image of a golden, gilded Mount Rushmore with his face added. More than 180 million Americans in 28 states are under extreme heat alerts this weekend.
6: Dangerous temperatures forcing major changes to 4th of July events nationwide. In Philadelphia, where it felt like 111, officials taking the dramatic step of canceling the Independence Day parade in the city where America was born. Empty floats pulled off the streets.
7: Attention, fairgoers. The event has been postponed.
6: And in the nation's capital, the Great American State Fair postponed due to heat. First responders treating people for heat-related illnesses. Others huddling under a replica of President Trump's triumphal arch for shade.
5: ABC's Matt Rivers. Two people were killed, one hurt in a mall shooting in Dearborn, Michigan. Police Chief Issa Shaheen says a fight broke out between two groups and it escalated into gunfire.
8: It appears this was not a random act of violence. It was between two parties that knew each other here at the mall, and a fight began that escalated in gunfire. It appears that both parties had firearms.
5: Crews from around the world racing against the clock in Venezuela to find survivors of last week's back-to-back earthquakes. Emergency Response Director Rafael Velasquez Garcia says more than 38 to 40,000 people are still missing.
9: Right now we're in a very difficult moment because no one wants to talk about the fact that the window, the golden window that closes for search and rescue operations, starts becoming smaller and smaller as time goes by.
10: New York's newest newlyweds, Taylor Swift and Travis Kelce, tied the knot today, Friday with a lavish wedding at Madison Square Garden. 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

0: Officials confirmed that all four children on board were wearing life jackets at the time of the incident. The 4th of July holiday coincides with the first anniversary of deadly flash flooding in Texas Hill Country.
1: The flood-damaged cars and buildings have been cleared away, but the emotional healing is more complicated.
2: Some people might be like, I'm ready to process immediately. Some people aren't.
1: Jocelyn Chamara Barrera is a mental health counselor in Central Texas. Events planned for the weekend in the flood zone are meant to help.
2: Sometimes that's a lot of what people need, is just being together with other folks.
1: To celebrate the nation's birthday and remember the 137 people who died in the flood of 2025. Jim Ryan, ABC News in Dallas-Fort Worth.
0: A Delta flight heading from Chicago to Atlanta had to divert to Indianapolis Friday after the pilot reported a lightning strike. Delta says the plane landed safely and has been taken out of service for evaluation. No injuries were reported. And World Cup, Egypt won its debut knockout round by beating Australia 4-2 on penalty kicks after a 1-1 draw Friday. This is Egypt's fourth World Cup. Dave Packer, ABC News.
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4: Your Weather Command forecast. Tonight mostly clear, low in the lower 50s. West-southwest wind up to 10 miles per hour. Tomorrow mostly sunny, high in the mid-80s. Southwest wind 5 to 15 miles per hour. Tomorrow night mostly clear, low in the mid-50s. West wind 5 to 10 miles per hour, gusting as high as 25 through the evening. Sunday sunny, high in the lower 80s. West wind up to 10 miles per hour.
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0: The Havre North Stars baseball team hosted a doubleheader against the Vauxhall Spurs Friday at American Legion Field. In the opener, Havre took an early 1-0 lead, which they held through the fourth inning. At the top of the fifth, Vauxhall managed to move ahead after plating two runs. The Spurs tacked on four more runs in the seventh inning, and the North Stars were unable to respond, dropping Game 1 6-1. Tegan Solomon headed up Havre's efforts, going 2-for-4 with a run batted in and stealing two bases in the session. For Game 2, Vauxhall marked the scoreboard first with a run in the first inning, which the North Stars immediately responded. The Spurs broke the knot with two more runs in the second, with Havre answering with another to trail 3-2. Shutting Vauxhall down in the third inning, the North Stars rallied for a five-run series, then put another run across the plate in the fourth. The Spurs found a score again in the fifth inning, prompting a Havre response of a run in the bottom half. Keeping Vauxhall at bay in the sixth inning, the North Stars saw another four runs cross the plate to move up 13-4 into the final stanza. The Spurs could not generate any offense in the seventh, splitting for the day. The North Stars returned to American Legion Field on Monday, July 6th, for a doubleheader hosting the Tri-County Cardinals. First pitch is scheduled for 5:30 p.m.
1: Montana State University Northern's football schedule has been released. Here is what Lights fans need to know. The season opens at Carroll College August 27th at 6 p.m. This is the return trip of last year's season opener. The Lights will host five home games. Once again, the Lights will have a home-and-home with the Dickinson State Blue Hawks. The Lights will be at Dickinson State September 12th and will host the Blue Hawks on Halloween. It will be another daunting schedule for the Lights this upcoming season, with six of the 10 opponents being ranked in last year's top 25. The Lights' Week 4 opponent will be College of Idaho at Tillman Field. C of I made the national semifinal last season after winning the Frontier Conference Western Division and defeated both Carroll College and Montana Tech in the postseason.
0: The 2026 Big Sky Conference athletic calendar ended in mid-June, and the all-sports trophy winners and standings were announced by the conference. The MSU Bobcats took home the men's all-sports trophy with 8.3 points, followed closely by the University of Montana with 7.6 points. This is the sixth all-time men's all-sports trophy, which sits at third all-time among current conference members. On the women's side, Montana State finished second overall with 7.25 points, right behind Northern Arizona with 7.86 points. The Montana Grizz finished in eighth place. Keep up with news, local sports, community events, and more on HighlineToday.com. 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
5: Now for an extended look at your Weather Command forecast. Tonight mostly clear, low in the lower 50s. West-southwest wind up to 10 miles per hour. Tomorrow mostly sunny, high in the mid-80s. Southwest wind 5 to 15 miles per hour. Tomorrow night mostly clear, low in the mid-50s. West wind 5 to 10 miles per hour, gusting a

0: miles per hour. Sunday night and Monday, mostly clear, low in the lower 50s, high near 80. Monday night, mostly clear in the evening, mostly cloudy with a 20% chance of thunderstorms after midnight, low in the upper 50s. Tuesday, partly sunny, 50% chance of thunderstorms, higher chances in the afternoon, high in the mid 80s. Tuesday night, mostly cloudy with a 50% chance of evening thunderstorms, low in the upper 50s.
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1: The JCs of the Highline are hosting the annual fireworks display for the America 250th celebration. Haley Kelly, co-chair of the JCs of the Highline Fireworks Committee, tells us about additional activities before the show begins.
2: We also are going to have just a little mini shindig up by our booth, starting probably around 5 p.m. or 6 p.m. Bradshaw Entertainment has graciously donated his services. He's a DJ in town and is going to provide some music for us. Some of our junior JCs are going to be having their booth next to us, as well as they're going to be offering free face painting. Our chapter is also going to be selling some burgers and hot dogs. There'll just be a little bit of things that you can come up a little bit earlier than you usually would for the night display and check it out and hang out, and then we'll watch the fireworks.
1: The JC's fireworks display will start shortly after sunset tomorrow evening.
3: Montana State University's program for Native American nursing students received an endowed gift that will help strengthen its mission for years to come. Housed in the Mark and Robin Jones College of Nursing, the Caring for Our Own program, or co-op, received a $70,000 donation this spring to establish the Susie Walking Bear Yellowtail Endowed Fund. The money will support the success of the American Indian and Alaska Native nursing students enrolled in co-op who aim to return home and serve their communities. Currently, there are 63 students enrolled in the co-op program, planning to continue their studies in the fall semester of 2026. This includes 11 advanced practice registered nursing or doctoral students and 52 bachelor's degree students. An additional 10 to 12 new students will start in the fall, bringing the co-op headcount to around 75 students. Keep up with local news, sports, and area events on HighlineToday.com. 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
4: From ABC News, I'm Dave Packer. President Trump flew to South Dakota Friday to deliver a speech beneath Mount Rushmore in celebration of America's 250th birthday. The monument featuring Presidents George Washington, Thomas Jefferson, Abraham Lincoln, and Teddy Roosevelt, Trump saying, "Those four men are most responsible for the nation reaching this milestone."
5: "We stand beneath the monument of these heroes, a true group of unbelievable people, and we rededicate ourselves to being a nation as big, bold, noble, and as great as these American giants."
4: And 4th of July celebrations across America.
6: In New York City, the iconic Times Square ball dropping in July for the first time in its history to mark the big birthday. The ball dropping at midnight in every U.S. time zone. And in the water along Manhattan, tall ships sailing down the East River ahead of a major maritime celebration this weekend. Large crowds expected to gather on the city's waterfront.
4: ABC's Rena Roy. The heat across much of the country putting a damper on some celebrations. In Washington, D.C., America's Independence Day parade, which was scheduled for 10 a.m. July 4th, downtown Washington, canceled by organizers due to the extreme heat in the district. A federal appeals court cleared the way for the Trump administration to immediately replace the slavery exhibit at the president's house on Philadelphia's Independence Mall. The city of Philadelphia immediately appealed. ABC's Stephen Portnoy has more.
7: The panel of the Third Circuit, which is based in Philadelphia, says the new panels that would go up are full of historical context and acknowledge the evil of slavery.
4: President Trump Friday said that the U.S. Treasury would begin accepting donations of publicly traded stock to help support Trump accounts, the tax-advantaged savings account for children that he named for himself. Taylor Swift, Travis Kelce, married Friday at Madison Square Garden. 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

0: not just the United States, but to the United Nations to walk away from this obsession with obtaining a nuclear weapon.
1: 6 days of funeral events are underway in Iran for former Supreme Leader Ali Khamenei, who was killed by a U.S. strike at the start of the war. New York City Mayor Zoran Mamdani marking America's 250th birthday.
2: Patriotism is every act of righteous dissent, said Mamdani in remarks Friday, disputing
3: some who respond to those who ask for more from America with a simple refrain, love it or leave it.
2: Mamdani mentioning the term American exceptionalism.
3: America is exceptional because here, nothing is fixed into place. The frontier may be closed. We may have walked on the moon. But the work of fulfilling the values first enshrined in the Declaration of Independence, that work endures.
2: And it belongs to us all, said New York's mayor.
1: ABC's Chuck Sievertson. The international governing body for chess has suspended former world champion Vladimir Kramnik for at least a year after he leveled unproven allegations of cheating against fellow players. A swimmer at New York's Jones Beach was bitten on the foot by a suspected shark. They were taken to the hospital. Dave Packer, ABC News.
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5: Your Weather Command forecast. Tonight mostly clear, low in the lower 50s. West-southwest wind up to 10 miles per hour. Tomorrow mostly sunny, high in the mid-80s. Southwest wind 5 to 15 miles per hour. Tomorrow night mostly clear, low in the mid-50s. West wind 5 to 10 miles per hour, gusting as high as 25 through the evening. Sunday sunny, high in the lower 80s. West wind up to 10 miles per hour.
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0: 250 years ago, freedom wasn't broadcast. It was declared. Ink on paper, voices in rooms, a bold idea called independence. 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
1: Now for an extended look at your weather command forecast. Tonight mostly clear, low in the lower 50s. West-southwest wind up to 10 miles per hour. Tomorrow mostly sunny, high in the mid-80s. Southwest wind 5 to 15 miles per hour. Tomorrow night mostly clear, low in the mid-50s, west wind 5 to 10 miles per hour, gusting as high as 25 through the evening. Sunday sunny, high in the lower 80s, west wind up to 10 miles per hour. Sunday night and Monday, mostly clear, low in the lower 50s, high near 80. Monday night, mostly clear in the evening, mostly cloudy with a 20% chance of thunderstorms after midnight, low in the upper 50s. Tuesday, partly sunny, 50% chance of thunderstorms, higher chances in the afternoon, high in the mid-80s. Tuesday night, mostly cloudy with a 50% chance of evening thunderstorms, low in the upper 50s.
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1: Prosecutors in the Montana Attorney General's office charged a Hill County man with one count of deliberate homicide in the case of a 2019 murder on the Rocky Boy Indian Reservation. Attorney General Austin Knutson announced Thursday. James Richard Michael Lowrance was charged with the murder of William Bernard Hobbins. In September 2019, a Rocky Boy police officer heard gunshots while on duty. When he arrived on scene, he found William Hobbins lying on the ground with multiple gunshot wounds. The same day of the shooting, Lowrance told investigators he and Hobbins left a party together and that Hobbins eventually jumped out of the car before Hobbins threatened to hit Lowrance with a rock if he did not leave. Lowrance said he left Hobbins in the road. Multiple interviews were conducted with witnesses who were with Hobbins and Lowrance prior to the shooting. They all said the two were partying and had been fighting before the last time they were seen together. Lowrance will be arraigned Monday, July 6th at 9:30 a.m. in the Hill County Courthouse. 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
2: A Mexican national who was in the U.S. after having been convicted twice for illegal reentry was sentenced Wednesday to 10 months in prison. Rodolfo Jaime Yanez Contreras, 43, pleaded guilty in February to one count of reentry after having been removed from the United States. The government alleged in court documents that Yanez Contreras was in the country illegally after having been deported from Texas five times between 2000 and 2017. Yanez Contreras was detained by law enforcement on December 23rd during a search of the Bozeman residence where he was staying. The Missouri River Drug Task Force and the Montana Division of Criminal Investigation were serving a search warrant and encountered Yanez Contreras among those at the residence. This has been a production of New Media Broadcasters.
3: From ABC News, I'm Dave Packer. President Trump kicking off a weekend of celebrations for America's 250th birthday with a speech at Mount Rushmore Friday night. Ahead of the trip, the White House suggested Trump could be an addition to the mountain where the faces of George Washington, Thomas Jefferson, Theodore Roosevelt, and Abraham Lincoln are etched. And Trump, ahead of the speech, posting an image of a golden, gilded Mount Rushmore with his face added. More than 180 million Americans in 28 states are under extreme heat alerts this weekend.
4: Dangerous temperatures forcing major changes to 4th of July events nationwide. In Philadelphia, where it felt like 111, officials taking the dramatic step of canceling the Independence Day parade in the city where America was born. Empty floats pulled off the streets.
5: Attention, fairgoers. The event has been postponed.
4: And in the nation's capital, the Great American State Fair postponed due to heat. First responders treating people for heat-related illnesses. Others huddling under a replica of President Trump's triumphal arch for shade.
3: ABC's Matt Rivers. Two people were killed, one hurt in a mall shooting in Dearborn, Michigan. Police Chief Issa Shaheen says a fight broke out between two groups and it escalated into gunfire.
6: It appears this was not a random act of violence. It was between two parties that knew each other here at the mall, and a fight began that escalated in gunfire. It appears that both parties had firearms.
3: Crews from around the world racing against the clock in Venezuela to find survivors of last week's back-to-back earthquakes. Emergency Response Director Rafael Velasquez Garcia says more than 38,000 to 40,000 people are still missing.
7: Right now, we're in a very difficult moment because no one wants to talk about the fact that the window, the golden window that closes for search and rescue operations, starts becoming smaller and smaller as time goes by.
3: New York's newest newlyweds, Taylor Swift and Travis Kelce, tied the knot today, Friday, with a lavish wedding at Madison Square Garden. 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
10: Severe storm moving through the Chicagoland area turned deadly Friday when a boat capsized on Geneva Lake. Walworth County Undersheriff Tom Hausner.
11: Seven people were rescued from the water. Unfortunately, there was three fatalities of people who were not able to be rescued.
10: Those three people killed were children. Six adults and one child survived. Officials confirmed that all four children on board were wearing life jackets at the time of the incident. The 4th of July holiday coincides with the first anniversary of deadly flash flooding in Texas Hill Country.
12: The flood-damaged cars and buildings have been cleared away, but the emotional healing is more complicated.
13: Some people might be like, I'm ready to process immediately. Some people aren't.
12: Jocelyn Chamara Barrera is a mental health counselor in Central Texas. Events planned for the weekend in the flood zone are meant to help.
13: Sometimes that's a lot of what people need, is just being together with other folks.
12: To celebrate the nation's birthday and remember the 137 people who died in the flood of 2025. Jim Ryan, ABC News in Dallas-Fort Worth.
10: A Delta flight heading from Chicago to Atlanta had to divert to Indianapolis Friday after the pilot reported a lightning strike. Delta says the plane landed safely and has been taken out of service for evaluation. No injuries were reported. And World Cup, Egypt won its debut knockout round by beating Australia 4-2 on penalty kicks after a 1-1 draw Friday. This is Egypt's fourth World Cup. Dave Packer, ABC News.
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0: West wind 5 to 10 miles per hour, gusting as high as 25 through the evening. Sunday sunny, high in the lower 80s, west wind up to 10 miles per hour.
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0: for an extended look at your weather command forecast. Tonight, mostly clear, low in the lower 50s, west-southwest wind up to 10 miles per hour. Tomorrow, mostly sunny, high in the mid-80s, southwest wind 5 to 15 miles per hour. Tomorrow night, mostly clear, low in the mid-50s, west wind 5 to 10 miles per hour, gusting as high as 25 through the evening. Sunday, sunny, high in the lower 80s, west wind up to 10 miles per hour. Sunday night and Monday, mostly clear, low in the lower 50s, high near 80. Monday night, mostly clear in the evening, mostly cloudy with a 20% chance of thunderstorms after midnight, low in the upper 50s. Tuesday, partly sunny, 50% chance of thunderstorms, higher chances in the afternoon, high in the mid 80s. Tuesday night, mostly cloudy with a 50% chance of evening thunderstorms, low in the upper 50s. The biggest hits of yesteryear.
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1: The JCs of the Highline are hosting the annual fireworks display for the America 250th celebration. Haley Kelly, co-chair of the JCs of the Highline Fireworks Committee, tells us about additional activities before the show begins.
2: We also are going to have just a little mini shindig up by our booth, starting probably around 5 p.m. or 6 p.m. Bradshaw Entertainment has graciously donated his services. He's a DJ in town and is going to provide some music for us. Some of our junior JCs are going to be having their booth next to us, as well as they're going to be offering free face painting. Our chapter is also going to be selling some burgers and hot dogs. There'll just be a little bit of things that you can come up a little bit earlier than you usually would for the night display and check it out and hang out, and then we'll watch the fireworks.
1: The JC's fireworks display will start shortly after sunset tomorrow evening.
3: Montana State University's program for Native American nursing students received an endowed gift that will help strengthen its mission for years to come. Housed in the Mark and Robin Jones College of Nursing, the Caring for Our Own program, or co-op, received a $70,000 donation this spring to establish the Susie Walking Bear Yellowtail Endowed Fund. The money will support the success of the American Indian and Alaska Native nursing students enrolled in co-op who aim to return home and serve their communities. Currently, there are 63 students enrolled in the co-op program, planning to continue their studies in the fall semester of 2026. This includes 11 advanced practice registered nursing or doctoral students and 52 bachelor's degree students. An additional 10 to 12 new students will start in the fall, bringing the co-op headcount to around 75 students. Keep up with local news, sports, and area events on HighlineToday.com. 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
4: From ABC News, I'm Dave Packer. President Trump flew to South Dakota Friday to deliver a speech beneath Mount Rushmore in celebration of America's 250th birthday. The monument featuring Presidents George Washington, Thomas Jefferson, Abraham Lincoln, and Teddy Roosevelt, Trump saying, those four men are most responsible for the nation reaching this milestone.
5: We stand beneath the monument of these heroes, a true group of unbelievable people, and we rededicate ourselves to being a nation as big, bold, noble, and as great as these American giants.
4: And 4th of July celebrations across America.
6: In New York City, the iconic Times Square ball dropping in July for the first time in its history to mark the big birthday. The ball dropping at midnight in every U.S. time zone. And in the water along Manhattan, tall ships sailing down the East River ahead of a major maritime celebration this weekend. Large crowds expected to gather on the city's waterfront.
4: ABC's Rena Roy. The heat across much of the country putting a damper on some celebrations. In Washington, D.C., America's Independence Day parade, which was scheduled for 10 a.m. July 4th, downtown Washington, canceled by organizers due to the extreme heat in the district. A federal appeals court cleared the way for the Trump administration to immediately replace the slavery exhibit at the president's house on Philadelphia's Independence Mall. The city of Philadelphia immediately appealed. ABC's Stephen Portnoy has more.
7: The panel of the Third Circuit, which is based in Philadelphia, says the new panels that would go up are full of historical context and acknowledge the evil of slavery.
4: President Trump Friday said that the U.S. Treasury would begin accepting donations of publicly traded stock to help support Trump accounts, the tax-advantaged savings account for children that he named for himself. Taylor Swift, Travis Kelce, married Friday at Madison Square Garden. 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
4: The last round of U.S.-Iranian peace talks ended Thursday with what Pakistan calls positive progress. U.N. Ambassador Mike Walls telling ABC News that President Trump continues to give diplomacy a chance.
10: When the Iranians know that the alternative is going back to conflict, one can only hope they'll see reason, live up to their commitments, not just to the United States, but to the United Nations, to walk away from this obsession with obtaining a nuclear weapon.
4: 6 days of funeral events are underway in Iran for former Supreme Leader Ali Khamenei, who was killed by a U.S. strike at the start of the war. New York City Mayor Zoran Mamdani marking America's 250th birthday.
11: Patriotism is every act of righteous dissent, said Mamdani in remarks Friday, disputing
12: some who respond to those who ask for more from America with a simple refrain, love it or leave it.
11: Mamdani mentioning the term American exceptionalism.
12: America is exceptional because here, nothing is fixed into place. The frontier may be closed, we may have walked on the moon, but the work of fulfilling the values first enshrined in the Declaration of Independence, that work endures.
11: And it belongs to us all, said New York's mayor.
4: ABC's Chuck Sievertson. The international governing body for chess has suspended former world champion Vladimir Kramnik for at least a year after he

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1: Your Weather Command forecast. Tonight, mostly clear, low in the lower 50s. West-southwest wind up to 10 miles per hour. Tomorrow, mostly sunny, high in the mid-80s. Southwest wind 5 to 15 miles per hour. Tomorrow night, mostly clear, low in the mid-50s. West wind 5 to 10 miles per hour, gusting as high as 25 through the evening. Sunday, sunny, high in the lower 80s. West wind up to 10 miles per hour.
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the world. Now for an extended look at your Weather Command forecast. Tonight mostly clear, low in the lower 50s. West-southwest wind up to 10 miles per hour. Tomorrow mostly sunny, high in the mid-80s. Southwest wind 5 to 15 miles per hour. Tomorrow night mostly clear, low in the mid-50s, west wind 5 to 10 miles per hour, gusting as high as 25 through the evening. Sunday sunny, high in the lower 80s, west wind up to 10 miles per hour. Sunday night and Monday, mostly clear, low in the lower 50s, high near 80. Monday night, mostly clear in the evening, mostly cloudy with a 20% chance of thunderstorms after midnight, low in the upper 50s. Tuesday, partly sunny, 50% chance of thunderstorms, higher chances in the afternoon, high in the mid-80s. Tuesday night, mostly cloudy with a 50% chance of evening thunderstorms, low in the upper 50s. 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
1: Prosecutors in the Montana Attorney General's Office charged a Hill County man with one count of deliberate homicide in the case of a 2019 murder on the Rocky Boy Indian Reservation. Attorney General Austin Knutson announced Thursday. James Richard Michael Lowrance was charged with the murder of William Bernard Hobbins. In September 2019, a Rocky Boy police officer heard gunshots while on duty. When he arrived on scene, he found William Hobbins lying on the ground with multiple gunshot wounds. The same day of the shooting, Lowrance told investigators he and Hobbins left a party together and that Hobbins eventually jumped out of the car before Hobbins threatened to hit Lowrance with a rock if he did not leave. Lowrance said he left Hobbins in the road. Multiple interviews were conducted with witnesses who were with Hobbins and Lowrance prior to the shooting. They all said the two were partying and had been fighting before the last time they were seen together. Lowrance will be arraigned Monday, July 6th at 9:30 a.m. in the Hill County Courthouse. You can read the full story on the local news section of our website, HighlineToday.com.
2: A Mexican national who was in the U.S. after having been convicted twice for illegal reentry was sentenced Wednesday to 10 months in prison. Rodolfo Jaime Yanez Contreras, 43, pleaded guilty in February to one count of reentry after having been removed from the United States. The government alleged in court documents that Yanez Contreras was in the country illegally after having been deported from Texas five times between 2000 and 2017. Yanez Contreras was detained by law enforcement on December 23rd during a search of the Bozeman residence where he was staying. The Missouri River Drug Task Force and the Montana Division of Criminal Investigation were serving a search warrant and encountered Yanez Contreras among those at the residence. This has been a production of New Media Broadcasters.
3: From ABC News, I'm Dave Packer. President Trump kicking off a weekend of celebrations for America's 250th birthday with a speech at Mount Rushmore Friday night. Ahead of the trip, the White House suggested Trump could be an addition to the mountain where the faces of George Washington, Thomas Jefferson, Theodore Roosevelt, and Abraham Lincoln are etched. And Trump ahead of the speech posting an image of a golden, gilded Mount Rushmore with his face added. More than 180 million Americans in 28 states are under extreme heat alerts this weekend.
4: Dangerous temperatures forcing major changes to 4th of July events nationwide. In Philadelphia, where it felt like 111, officials taking the dramatic step of canceling the Independence Day parade in the city where America was born. Empty floats pulled off the streets.
5: Attention, fairgoers. The event has been postponed.
4: And in the nation's capital, the Great American State Fair postponed due to heat. First responders treating people for heat-related illnesses. Others huddling under a replica of President Trump's triumphal arch for shade.
3: ABC's Matt Rivers. Two people were killed, one hurt in a mall shooting in Dearborn, Michigan. Police Chief Issa Shaheen says a fight broke out between two groups and it escalated into gunfire.
6: It appears this was not a random act of violence. It was between two parties that knew each other here at the mall, and a fight began that escalated in gunfire. It appears that both parties had firearms.
3: Crews from around the world racing against the clock in Venezuela to find survivors of last week's back-to-back earthquakes. Emergency Response Director Rafael Velasquez Garcia says more than 38,000 to 40,000 people are still missing.
7: Right now, we're in a very difficult moment because no one wants to talk about the fact that the window, the golden window that closes for search and rescue operations, starts becoming smaller and smaller as time goes by.
3: New York's newest newlyweds, Taylor Swift and Travis Kelce, tied the knot today, Friday with a lavish wedding at Madison Square Garden. 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
10: Severe storm moving through the Chicagoland area turned deadly Friday when a boat capsized on Geneva Lake. Walworth County Undersheriff Tom Hausner.
11: Seven people were rescued from the water. Unfortunately, there was three fatalities of people who were not able to be rescued.
10: Those three people killed were children. Six adults and one child survived. Officials confirmed that all four children on board were wearing life jackets at the time of the incident. The 4th of July holiday coincides with the first anniversary of deadly flash flooding in Texas Hill Country.
12: The flood-damaged cars and buildings have been cleared away, but the emotional healing is more complicated.
13: Some people might be like, I'm ready to process immediately. Some people aren't.
12: Jocelyn Chamara Barrera is a mental health counselor in Central Texas. Events planned for the weekend in the flood zone are meant to help.
13: Sometimes that's a lot of what people need, is just being together with other folks.
12: To celebrate the nation's birthday and remember the 137 people who died in the flood of 2025. Jim Ryan, ABC News in Dallas-Fort Worth.
10: A Delta flight heading from Chicago to Atlanta had to divert to Indianapolis Friday after the pilot reported a lightning strike. Delta says the plane landed safely and has been taken out of service for evaluation. No injuries were reported. And World Cup, Egypt won its debut knockout round by beating Australia 4-2 on penalty kicks after a 1-1 draw Friday. This is Egypt's fourth World Cup. Dave Packer, ABC News.
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2: Your Weather Command forecast. Tonight mostly clear, low in the lower 50s. West-southwest wind up to 10 miles per hour. Tomorrow mostly sunny, high in the mid-80s. Southwest wind 5 to 15 miles per hour. Tomorrow night mostly clear, low in the

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Now for an extended look at your Weather Command forecast. Tonight mostly clear, low in the lower 50s. West-southwest wind up to 10 miles per hour. Tomorrow mostly sunny, high in the mid-80s. Southwest wind 5 to 15 miles per hour. Tomorrow night mostly clear, low in the mid-50s. West wind 5 to 10 miles per hour, gusting as high as 25 through the evening. Sunday sunny, high in the lower 80s, west wind up to 10 miles per hour. Sunday night and Monday, mostly clear, low in the lower 50s, high near 80. Monday night, mostly clear in the evening, mostly cloudy with a 20% chance of thunderstorms after midnight, low in the upper 50s. Tuesday, partly sunny, 50% chance of thunderstorms, higher chances in the afternoon, high in the mid 80s. Tuesday night, mostly cloudy with a 50% chance of evening thunderstorms, low in the upper 50s. HighlineToday.com keeps you informed of your summertime fun. 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
1: The JCs of the Highline are hosting the annual fireworks display for the America 250th celebration. Haley Kelly, co-chair of the JCs of the Highline Fireworks Committee, tells us about additional activities before the show begins.
2: We also are going to have just a little mini shindig up by our booth, starting probably around 5 p.m. or 6 p.m. Bradshaw Entertainment has graciously donated his services. He's a DJ in town and is going to provide some music for us. Some of our junior JCs are going to be having their booth next to us, as well as they're going to be offering free face painting. Our chapter is also going to be selling some burgers and hot dogs. There'll just be a little bit of things that you can come up a little bit earlier than you usually would for the night display and check it out and hang out, and then we'll watch the fireworks.
1: The JC's fireworks display will start shortly after sunset tomorrow evening.
3: Montana State University's program for Native American nursing students received an endowed gift that will help strengthen its mission for years to come. Housed in the Mark and Robin Jones College of Nursing, the Caring for Our Own program, or co-op, received a $70,000 donation this spring to establish the Susie Walking Bear Yellowtail Endowed Fund. The money will support the success of the American Indian and Alaska Native nursing students enrolled in co-op who aim to return home and serve their communities. Currently, there are 63 students enrolled in the co-op program, planning to continue their studies in the fall semester of 2026. This includes 11 advanced practice registered nursing or doctoral students and 52 bachelor's degree students. An additional 10 to 12 new students will start in the fall, bringing the co-op headcount to around 75 students. Keep up with local news, sports, and area events on HighlineToday.com. 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
4: From ABC News, I'm Brian Clark. America's celebrating its 250th anniversary with celebration and reflection.
5: What defines America is our diversity. I think that's a huge strength for this country.
6: That's the biggest thing, is we're free to do what we want to be, who we want to be.
4: Those people taking part in events in New York City at the Great American State Fair in Washington, D.C.
7: Absolutely amazing. We are very, very proud to be Americans.
4: The record heat having an impact on the fair, which closed for a period of time Friday and will open 2 hours later today. D.C. Fire and EMS Chief John Donnelly said,
8: 4th of July is typically our busiest day of the year, where we run 500 to 600 calls a day. I think we're going to be over 1,000 this weekend.
4: President Trump will deliver a speech tonight on the National Mall. He traveled to Mount Rushmore last night in South Dakota, where he attacked political opponents, labeling some as communists.
9: Communism is the enemy of free people everywhere, everywhere in the world. Never works.
4: The weather is having an impact on July 4th celebrations for tens of millions of people. Three people were killed in southern Wisconsin when their boat capsized in Geneva Lake during a strong storm. Seven people were rescued. Meanwhile, over 780,000 people do not have power as a result of the weather conditions. There were shark sightings and at least one attack on the East Coast. A swimmer off Jones Beach on Long Island was bitten by a shark. And in New York City, Taylor Swift and Travis Kelce officially married. The celebrity wedding at Madison Square Garden led to street closures and a large police presence, but some of Swift's fans tried to get close.
10: It is very private. Like, there's so much security, so no one can get in. But I still think this is, like, her way of, like, letting us experience it with her, which I just think is so special.
4: Adam Sandler officiated the wedding, according to a statement from the couple. You're listening to ABC News.
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4: Cape Verde almost pulled off one of the biggest upsets in sports history as they pushed World Cup champions Argentina to extra time. Lionel Messi's team survived a grueling 3-2 win in Miami. Messi assisted on the game-winning goal. He also scored the game's first goal. Argentina's reached the round of 16 at the World Cup. Fire crews in Custer County, Colorado are battling a wildfire that's grown to more than 74,000 acres, and officials are warning communities in the Pueblo area to be ready to evacuate if necessary. County Sheriff Rich Smith said it's been a statewide response.
13: 90 extra fire engines coming from as far away as California, Utah, and Grand Junction. In fact, they've actually pulled fire trucks off of those fires to come help us.
4: Two people were killed, another hurt in a mall shooting Friday in Dearborn, Michigan.
14: Dearborn Police Chief Isa Shaheen says it all started between two groups at the Fairlane Town Center Mall.
15: It appears this was not a random act of violence. It was between two parties that knew each other here at the mall, and a fight began that escalated in gunfire. It appears that both parties had firearms.
14: Which were handguns, says the chief.
15: We have a number of the people involved at the station, and we're interviewing them to better understand what led to this escalation. But I can assure you that those involved or responsible for this will be held accountable.
14: He says they don't yet know the motive.
4: That's ABC's Chuck Sievertson. Kelsey Fendler has completed her goal to become the first American woman and the youngest to row solo from California to Hawaii after 43 days. I'm Brian Clark.
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0: hour, gusting as high as 25 through the evening. Sunday sunny, high in the lower 80s, west wind up to 10 miles per hour.
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0: Now for an extended look at your weather command forecast. Tonight mostly clear, low in the lower 50s, west-southwest wind up to 10 miles per hour. Tomorrow mostly sunny, high in the mid-80s, southwest wind 5 to 15 miles per hour. Tomorrow night mostly clear, low in the mid-50s, west wind 5 to 10 miles per hour, gusting as high as 25 through the evening. Sunday sunny, high in the lower 80s, west wind up to 10 miles per hour. Sunday night and Monday, mostly clear, low in the lower 50s, high near 80. Monday night, mostly clear in the evening, mostly cloudy with a 20% chance of thunderstorms after midnight, low in the upper 50s. Tuesday, partly sunny, 50% chance of thunderstorms, higher chances in the afternoon, high in the mid 80s. Tuesday night, mostly cloudy with a 50% chance of evening thunderstorms, low in the upper 50s.
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1: Prosecutors in the Montana Attorney General's office charged a Hill County man with one count of deliberate homicide in the case of a 2019 murder on the Rocky Boy Indian Reservation. Attorney General Austin Knutson announced Thursday. James Richard Michael Lowrance was charged with the murder of William Bernard Hobbins. In September 2019, a Rocky Boy police officer heard gunshots while on duty. When he arrived on scene, he found William Hobbins lying on the ground with multiple gunshot wounds. The same day of the shooting, Lowrance told investigators he and Hobbins left a party together and that Hobbins eventually jumped out of the car before Hobbins threatened to hit Lowrance with a rock if he did not leave. Lowrance said he left Hobbins in the road. Multiple interviews were conducted with witnesses who were with Hobbins and Lowrance prior to the shooting. They all said the two were partying and had been fighting before the last time they were seen together. Lowrance will be arraigned Monday, July 6th at 9:30 a.m. in the Hill County Courthouse. You can read the full story on the local news section of our website, HighlineToday.com.
2: A Mexican national who was in the U.S. after having been convicted twice for illegal reentry was sentenced Wednesday to 10 months in prison. Rodolfo Jaime Yanez Contreras, 43, pleaded guilty in February to one count of reentry after having been removed from the United States. The government alleged in court documents that Yanez Contreras was in the country illegally after having been deported from Texas five times between 2000 and 2017. Yanez Contreras was detained by law enforcement on December 23rd during a search of the Bozeman residence where he was staying. The Missouri River Drug Task Force and the Montana Division of Criminal Investigation were serving a search warrant and encountered Yanez Contreras among those at the residence. This has been a production of New Media Broadcasters.
3: From ABC News, I'm Brian Clark. Tall ships in New York City's East River, just one of many celebrations of America's 250th anniversary on this Independence Day, drawing all sorts of onlookers.
4: It's America's independence, and I love it. And I want to participate, be a part of it. I'm an American citizen, and I enjoy the country. I love America.
3: But the weather an issue at Washington, D.C.'s Great American State Fair, where Michelle Plummer had traveled from Schenectady, New York.
5: We were right at the gate when they stopped letting people in. So, but that, we were like, oh, we'll go a little later. We'll avoid some of the heat. And they were starting to make the people come out. And they just said people were getting sick and passing out.
3: The fair is going to open 2 hours later today because of the heat, weather in other parts of the country. Deadly severe storms in Wisconsin blamed for causing a boat to capsize on Geneva Lake. And Undersheriff Tom Hosner said,
6: seven people were rescued from the water. Unfortunately, there was three fatalities of people who were not able to be rescued.
3: Across the country, there are over 780,000 power outages. President Trump traveled to South Dakota for a speech at Mount Rushmore after the White House suggested his face become the fifth president to be carved into the rock.
7: We come to this beautiful mountain, and it is beautiful, to express our gratitude to those who made it possible, starting with the four men most responsible for reaching this milestone more than any others.
3: He also attacked his political opponents, labeling some as communists. Taylor Swift and Travis Kelce got married at Madison Square Garden in New York City. Tight security outside of the arena kept fans out, but Swift's devoted fans still found a way close to the area.
8: I'm a huge Swiftie. Just drove 12 hours from Indianapolis, Indiana to be here.
9: We needed something with all the craziness in the world. 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
3: You're listening to ABC.
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12: With 180 million people sweltering under a brutal heat dome, looking for relief this 4th of July weekend, some beaches turning into a nightmare. A swimmer bitten by a shark at New York's Jones Beach.
14: I just see him, like, getting up, and then he's, like, holding his foot, and then people came and, like, got him.
12: The victim, carried away by lifeguards, later rushed to the hospital.
15: Someone came up to the lifeguard and said, shark!
12: A 9-foot-long shark spotted at Point Lookout Beach on Long Island.
3: We're now hearing from attorneys representing adults in the alleged House of Horrors in Ohio, where police said 16 children were found living in horrendous conditions. They ranged in age from 18 months to 18 years old. ABC's Alex Stone has more.
16: Tommy Stoley tells ABC News a woman he just met in jail does not seem as evil as prosecutors have characterized her.
17: I did not detect a trace of malice within Elizabeth.
16: He says his client described a simple but impoverished life, yet one she seemed content with. Police say their 16 children were held in a 12-by-12 area for years. Prosecutors allege some of the children were squatting and covered in bugs, and several were unable to talk.
3: The co-owner of a Maine lumber mill died from injuries sustained during a May 15th fire and explosion at the facility. That brings the death toll from the accident to 3 people. I'm Brian Clark, ABC News.
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Now for an extended look at your Weather Command forecast. Tonight mostly clear, low in the lower 50s, west-southwest wind up to 10 miles per hour. Tomorrow mostly sunny, high in the mid-80s, southwest wind 5 to 15 miles per hour. Tomorrow night mostly clear, low in the mid-50s, west wind 5 to 10 miles per hour, gusting as high as 25 through the evening. Sunday sunny, high in the lower 80s, west wind up to 10 miles per hour. Sunday night and Monday, mostly clear, low in the lower 50s, high near 80. Monday night, mostly clear in the evening, mostly cloudy with a 20% chance of thunderstorms after midnight, low in the upper 50s. Tuesday, partly sunny, 50% chance of thunderstorms, higher chances in the afternoon, high in the mid 80s. Tuesday night, mostly cloudy with a 50% chance of evening thunderstorms, low in the upper 50s. Great music of yesteryear from great artists past and present during Summer Gold weekends through Labor Day weekend on The Rock KOJM.

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1: The JCs of the Highline are hosting the annual fireworks display for the America 250th celebration.

0: celebration. Haley Kelly, co-chair of the JCs of the Highline Fireworks Committee, tells us about additional activities before the show begins.
1: We also are going to have just a little mini shindig up by our booth starting probably around 5 p.m. or 6 p.m. Bradshaw Entertainment has graciously donated his services. He's a DJ in town and is going to provide some music for us. Some of our junior JCs are going to be having their booth next to us, as well as they're going to be offering free face painting. Our chapter is also going to be selling some burgers and hot dogs. There'll just be a little bit of things that you can come up a little bit earlier than you usually would for the night display and check it out and hang out, and then we'll watch the fireworks.
0: The JC's fireworks display will start shortly after sunset tomorrow evening.
2: Montana State University's program for Native American nursing students received an endowed gift that will help strengthen its mission for years to come. Housed in the Mark and Robin Jones College of Nursing, the Caring for Our Own program, or COOP, received a $70,000 donation this spring to establish the Susie Walking Bear Yellowtail Endowed Fund. The money will support the success of the American Indian and Alaska Native nursing students enrolled in COOP who aim to return home and serve their communities. Currently, there are 63 students enrolled in the COOP program, planning to continue their studies in the fall semester of 2026. This includes 11 advanced practice registered nursing or doctoral students and 52 bachelor's degree students. An additional 10 to 12 new students will start in the fall, bringing the COOP headcount to around 75 students. Keep up with local news, sports, and area events on HighlineToday.com. 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
3: From ABC News, I'm Brian Clark. Independence Day celebrations getting underway this morning on New York's Hudson River with a parade of tall ships. And ABC's Rachel Scott's there.
4: New York's Hudson River has always been this through line through American history. George Washington once called it the key to America. He believed whoever controlled this river behind me ultimately controlled the fate of the war. And of course, it's through this river that immigrants came by way of Ellis Island, where I'm standing right now in chase and in search of the American dream.
3: A full range of events planned from coast to coast. In Washington, D.C., the National Great American State Fair taking place on the National Mall. John Kikana attended from Virginia.
5: I'm excited to see and participate in our country's 250th. It's a once-in-a-lifetime opportunity. I won't be here for the 300th.
3: But the heat may be thwarting some plans. It forced the fair to close for a period on Friday, but President Trump's speech on the National Mall tonight will go forward. He traveled to South Dakota last night and at Mount Rushmore warned about communism as a threat to the nation.
6: Communism is the enemy of free people everywhere, everywhere in the world. Never works.
3: Another major event last night, a star-studded celebrity wedding. Taylor Swift and Travis Kelce tying the knot at Madison Square Garden in New York City.
7: For the big day, the bride and groom wore custom couture Christian Dior, including a gown by the fashion house's creative director, Jonathan Anderson. This is his first for a celebrity wedding of this scale. Both stepped out in Louboutins while Swift completed the look bejeweled in Cartier. Instead of a traditional wedding party, siblings turned best men, Jason Kelce and Austin Swift, stood by their side.
3: It's ABC's Rihanna and Ali. Adam Sandler officiated in Iran. The official funeral underway for Iran's supreme leader who was killed on the first day of the U.S. war. 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
3: Three people were killed when a boat capsized in Geneva Lake in southern Wisconsin Saturday. Authorities blaming a powerful storm for the incident that led to seven people getting rescued. In Colorado, residents in the Pueblo area are being told to prepare to evacuate if needed after a wildfire has expanded to more than 74,000 acres. The Custer County Sheriff Rich Smith said,
11: every single resource that can be put on this fire has been put on this fire or is en route.
3: He said that includes over 90 fire engines. Pope Leo has been awarded the National Constitution Center's Liberty Medal. He mentioned the nation's 250th anniversary as he accepted the award virtually from the Vatican.
12: Pope Leo talked about the ideals of the nation formed on ideals and ideas.
13: Building a society that would embody those high ideals of liberty and justice for all was not always easy. And in many respects, is still a work in progress.
12: Adding,
13: the effort to realize this vision is one that must be taken up anew in each generation.
12: The Pope urging a recommitment to the ideals that he says make America a country characterized by generosity and nobility of heart.
3: That's ABC's Chuck Sievertson. Lionel Messi extended his World Cup record to 20 career World Cup goals. He scored one of Argentina's three goals in a 3-2 win over Cape Verde, the world champions preventing one of the biggest upsets that could have been in sports history. I'm Brian Clark, ABC News.
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2: Your Weather Command forecast. Tonight mostly clear, low in the lower 50s. West-southwest wind up to 10 miles per hour. Tomorrow mostly sunny, high in the mid-80s. Southwest wind 5 to 15 miles per hour. Tomorrow night mostly clear, low in the mid-50s. West wind 5 to 10 miles per hour, gusting as high as 25 through the evening. Sunday sunny, high in the lower 80s. West wind up to 10 miles per hour.
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9: I could have been a contender.

The Havre North Stars baseball team hosted a doubleheader against the Vauxhall Spurs Friday at American Legion Field. In the opener, Havre took an early 1-0 lead, which they held through the fourth inning. At the top of the fifth, Vauxhall managed to move ahead after plating two runs. The Spurs tacked on four more runs in the seventh inning, and the North Stars were unable to respond, dropping game one 6-1. Tegan Solomon headed up Havre's efforts, going 2-for-4 with a run batted in and stealing two bases in the session. For game two, Vauxhall marked the scoreboard first with a run in the first inning, which the North Stars immediately responded. The Spurs broke the knot with two more runs in the second, with Havre answering with another to trail 3-2. Shutting Vauxhall down in the third inning, the North Stars rallied for a five-run series, then put another run across the plate in the fourth. The Spurs found a score again in the fifth inning, prompting a Havre response of a run in the bottom half. Keeping Vauxhall at bay in the sixth inning, the North Stars saw another four runs cross the plate to move up 13-4 into the final stanza. The Spurs could not generate any offense in the seventh,

0: The North Stars returned to American Legion Field on Monday, July 6th, for a doubleheader hosting the Tri-County Cardinals. First pitch is scheduled for 5:30 p.m.
1: Montana State University Northern's football schedule has been released. Here is what Lights fans need to know. The season opens at Carroll College August 27th at 6 p.m. This is the return trip of last year's season opener. The Lights will host 5 home games. Once again, the Lights will have a home-and-home with the Dickinson State Blue Hawks. The Lights will be at Dickinson State September 12th and will host the Blue Hawks on Halloween. It will be another daunting schedule for the Lights this upcoming season, with 6 of the 10 opponents being ranked in last year's top 25. The Lights' Week 4 opponent will be College of Idaho at Tillman Field. C of I made the national semifinal last season after winning the Frontier Conference Western Division and defeated both Carroll College and Montana Tech in the postseason.
0: The 2026 Big Sky Conference athletic calendar ended in mid-June, and the All-Sports Trophy winners and standings were announced by the conference. The MSU Bobcats took home the men's all-sports trophy with 8.3 points, followed closely by the University of Montana with 7.6 points. This is the 6th all-time men's all-sports trophy, which sits at 3rd all-time among current conference members. On the women's side, Montana State finished 2nd overall with 7.25 points, right behind Northern Arizona with 7.86 points. The Montana Grizz finished in 8th place. Keep up with news, local sports, community events, and more on HighlineToday.com. This has been a production of New Media Broadcasters.
2: I'm Alex Delmario. The round of 32 is complete of the FIFA World Cup. We're down to 16 teams after Friday's matches. Argentina survived a scare from Cape Verde, 3-2 the final in extra time. Lionel Messi scoring his 20th career World Cup goal, and he scored in every match of the tournament so far. Their next opponent will be Egypt. They knocked off Australia 4-2 in penalty kicks after a 1-1 draw after extra time. It's the first ever win in the knockout stage for Egypt. It's the second ever appearance in the round of 16, and their first since 1934. That matchup will be on Tuesday. The nightcap on Friday saw Colombia shut out Ghana 1-0 in Kansas City. John Arias scored in the 14th minute, and it held all the way through the match. His third straight round of 16 appearance for Colombia and fourth overall. The shutout is Colombia's third straight of the tournament. Colombia moves on to face Switzerland on Tuesday in Vancouver. The Americans, meanwhile, waiting for their matchup against Belgium in the round of 16 Monday. That'll take place in Seattle, one of the best American home field advantages, where they are 7-0, including a group stage match win over Australia. Tyler Adams on why Seattle is such a great place to play.
3: Yeah, just to embrace it. I mean, we're very fortunate to be having such amazing support as we've had. You know, specifically Seattle has been unbelievable in hosting us. So it's exciting to come back to a place that feels familiar, that obviously we had the win over Australia. And to know that we can expect that same energy again in one of the biggest moments of our careers is really special.
2: USA and Belgium on Monday, but the round of 16 gets underway Saturday with two matchups. Canada will take on Morocco in the early matchup at 1 p.m. That'll be from Houston. And 5 p.m. Eastern, France will take on Paraguay from Philadelphia on the nation's 250th birthday. America's first couple are officially married. Taylor Swift's publicist confirmed Friday that Taylor Swift and Chiefs tight end Travis Kelce are officially husband and wife after a ceremony at Madison Square Garden. On the baseball diamond, the Dodgers trailed the Padres 3-0 in the 7th, but they win it 4-3 thanks to a Teoscar Hernandez grand slam, their 27th comeback win this season.
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1: Here's an extended look at your Weather Command forecast. Today will be mostly sunny, with highs in the mid-80s and southwest winds 5 to 15 miles an hour. Tonight should be mostly clear, lows in the mid-50s, west winds 5 to 10 miles an hour, gusting up to around 25. Sunday should be sunny, with highs in the lower 80s, west winds up to 10 miles an hour, while Sunday night should be mostly clear, lows in the lower 50s, and north winds 5 to 15 miles an hour, gusting as high as 30 after midnight. Monday should be sunny, with highs around 80, north winds 5 to 10 miles an hour, shifting to the east in the afternoon. Monday night should be mostly clear, with a chance of rain and a chance that rain becomes thunderstorms in the evening, lows in the upper 50s. Tuesday should be partly sunny, with a 50% chance of precipitation and a slight chance of thunderstorms in the afternoon, highs in the mid-80s. Tuesday night should be mostly cloudy, lows

0: precipitation chance at 50%.
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1: Street sweeping will soon continue in the city of Havre. Havre Public Works Director Trevor Mork informs us when the sweeping schedule will resume.
2: The downtown area sweeping will resume on Thursday, July 9th, and it will continue in the downtown area throughout the month of July. The residential area, as the schedule dictates, will start again at the beginning of August over by Lions Park area, east of 14th Avenue. So keep your eye out for those no parking signs for when that starts up again.
3: A lame deer woman who trafficked a child for sex was sentenced earlier this week to 6 years in prison, followed by 5 years of supervised release. Veronica Clarice Baker, 31, pleaded guilty in July 2025 to one count of sex trafficking a minor. The government alleged in court documents that in spring 2023, Baker met Dr. Usman Khan on a social media website for people interested in a commercial sex relationship. On April 9th, 2023, Baker and Khan arranged a commercial sex date between Khan and an underage girl. Baker had known the girl for some time and knew she was a minor. The girl had, on occasion, watched Baker's children. The FBI conducted the investigation. Fire managers with the Montana Department of Natural Resources and Conservation are reminding residents and visitors to use extreme caution with fireworks and other activities that can spark a wildfire this holiday weekend. In Montana, roughly 3 out of 4 wildfires are caused by human activity. A small spark can quickly ignite dry grass and lead to a large, fast-moving fire. To avoid starting a wildfire on America's 250th birthday, DNRC encourages the public to make safety a priority. The safest way to enjoy fireworks is attending a professionally managed public display. Recreationists are also reminded to practice campfire safety by never leaving fires unattended, keeping combustible materials away from open flames, and fully extinguishing the fire with

0: water before leaving.
1: 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It's the best way to stay current on news, weather, and funeral announcements, Montana at Noon.
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4: From ABC News, I'm Brian Clark. A day of special events planned around the country to celebrate July 4th and mark 250 years since the signing of the Declaration of Independence. First up, a parade of tall ships in the waters off New York City. ABC's Rachel Scott is there.
5: We're talking about more than 40 tall ships, 20,000 sailors fanning out across the water, 200 military planes flying overhead. They will pass by the Statue of Liberty, the Freedom Tower, and leading the way will be the U.S. Coast Guard Eagle.
4: But triple-digit heat is having an impact on celebrations. However, authorities say that President Trump's speech tonight at the National Mall in Washington will go forward. Justin Brown of D.C. Emergency Management says there will be hydration stations.
6: Have a plan for yourself. Have a plan for your family when you go down. And just be prepared to be patient. There could be lines to get in into the secure areas.
4: The heat caused the temporary closure Friday of the Great American State Fair on the National Mall. President Trump was at Mount Rushmore. He shared a social media image showing his face carved into the rock along the four other presidents. And he also said the nation would rededicate itself to greatness while adding,
7: "In America, we speak English because that is the language of our founding. And for 1,000 years, that has been the language of freedom."
4: He also took some political shots, describing some political opponents as communists. Taylor Swift and Travis Kelce tied the knot in New York City. They married in a ceremony at Madison Square Garden. There was a robust police presence, but some of Swift's devoted fans were still outside.
8: "I'm a huge Swiftie. Just drove 12 hours from Indianapolis, Indiana to be here.
9: We needed something with all the craziness in the world. We needed a great love story."
4: Adam Sandler officiated the star-studded wedding ceremony. You're listening to ABC News.
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4: In Iran, prayers as the multi-day funeral continues for Iran's supreme leader, who was killed on the first day of the U.S.-Israeli war on Iran. The talks continue to reach a permanent ceasefire, and U.N. Ambassador Mike Waltz tells ABC,
13: "President Trump will continue to give diplomacy a chance, but it is backed by the might of the United States military and the United States Navy. As Theodore Roosevelt said, walk softly but carry a big stick."
4: Federal appeals court cleared the way for the Trump administration to immediately replace the slavery exhibit at the president's house on Philadelphia's Independence Mall. The city immediately appealed as critics accused the White House of trying to whitewash history. ABC Stephen Portnoy has more.
0: The panel of the Third Circuit, which is based in Philadelphia, says the new panels that would go up are full of historical context and acknowledge the evil of slavery. That panel, allowing the Park Service to move forward with its plans, includes appointees of George W. Bush, Barack Obama, and Donald Trump. The city of Philadelphia has today filed another appeal urging the court to reconsider its decision.
4: Kelsey Fenler arrived in Oahu, Hawaii, 43 days, 17 hours, and 55 minutes after she departed Monterey, California. She rode from California to Hawaii solo, the first American woman to accomplish the feat. I'm Brian Clark, ABC.
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15: And now your Weather Command forecast. Today will be mostly sunny with highs in the mid-80s and southwest winds 5 to 15 miles an hour. Tonight should be mostly clear, lows in the mid-50s, west winds 5 to 10 miles an hour, gusting up to around 25. Sunday should be sunny with highs in the lower 80s, west winds up to 10 miles an hour. While Sunday night should be mostly clear, lows in the lower 50s, and north winds 5 to 15 miles an hour, gusting as high as 30 after midnight.
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0: The Havre North Stars baseball team hosted a doubleheader against the Vauxhall Spurs Friday at American Legion Field. In the opener, Havre took an early 1-0 lead, which they held through the fourth inning. At the top of the fifth, Vauxhall managed to move ahead after plating two runs. The Spurs tacked on four more runs in the seventh inning, and the North Stars were unable to respond, dropping game one 6-1. Tegan Solomon headed up Havre's efforts, going 2-for-4 with a run batted in and stealing two bases in the session. For game two, Vauxhall marked the scoreboard first with a run in the first inning, which the North Stars immediately responded. The Spurs broke the knot with two more runs in the second, with Havre answering with another to trail 3-2. Shutting Vauxhall down in the third inning, the North Stars rallied for a five-run series, then put another run across the plate in the fourth. The Spurs found a score again in the fifth inning, prompting a Havre response of a run in the bottom half. Keeping Vauxhall at bay in the sixth inning, the North Stars saw another four runs cross the plate to move up 13-4 into the final stanza. The Spurs could not generate any offense in the seventh, splitting for the day. The North Stars returned to American Legion Field on Monday, July 6th, for a doubleheader hosting the Tri-County Cardinals. First pitch is scheduled for 5:30 p.m.
1: Montana State University Northern's football schedule has been released. Here is what Lights fans need to know. The season opens at Carroll College August 27th at 6 p.m. This is the return trip of last year's season opener. The Lights will host five home games. Once again, the Lights will have a home and home with the Dickinson State Bluehawks. The Lights will be at Dickinson State September 12th and will host the Bluehawks on Halloween. It will be another daunting schedule for the Lights this upcoming season, with six of the 10 opponents being ranked in last year's top 25. The Lights' Week 4 opponent will be College of Idaho at Tillman Field. C of I made the national semifinal last season after winning the Frontier Conference Western Division and defeated both Carroll College and Montana Tech in the postseason.
0: The 2026 Big Sky Conference athletic calendar ended in mid-June, and the All-Sports Trophy winners and standings were announced by the conference. The MSU Bobcats took home the men's all-sports trophy with 8.3 points, followed closely by the University of Montana with 7.6 points.

0: time among current conference members. On the women's side, Montana State finished second overall with 7.25 points, right behind Northern Arizona with 7.86 points. The Montana Grizz finished in eighth place. Keep up with news, local sports, community events, and more on HighlineToday.com. 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
1: I'm Alex Delmario. The round of 32 is complete of the FIFA World Cup. We're down to 16 teams after Friday's matches. Argentina survived a scare from Cape Verde. 3-2 the final in extra time. Lionel Messi scoring his 20th career World Cup goal, and he scored in every match of the tournament so far. Their next opponent will be Egypt. They knocked off Australia 4-2 in penalty kicks after a 1-1 draw after extra time. It's the first ever win in the knockout stage for Egypt. It's the second ever appearance in the round of 16, and their first since 1934. That matchup will be on Tuesday. The nightcap on Friday saw Colombia shut out Ghana 1-0 in Kansas City. John Arias scored in the 14th minute, and it held all the way through the match. His third straight round of 16 appearance for Colombia and fourth overall. The shutout is Colombia's third straight of the tournament. Colombia moves on to face Switzerland on Tuesday in Vancouver. The Americans, meanwhile, waiting for their matchup against Belgium in the round of 16 Monday. That'll take place in Seattle, one of the best American home field advantages, where they are 7-0, including a group stage match win over Australia. Tyler Adams on why Seattle is such a great place to play.
2: Yeah, just to embrace it. I mean, we're very fortunate to be having such amazing support as we've had. You know, specifically Seattle has been unbelievable in hosting us. So it's exciting to come back to a place that feels familiar, that obviously we had the win over Australia, and to know that we can expect that same energy again in one of the biggest moments of our careers is really special.
1: USA and Belgium on Monday, but the round of 16 gets underway Saturday with two matchups. Canada will take on Morocco in the early matchup at 1 p.m. That'll be from Houston, and 5 p.m. Eastern, France will take on Paraguay from Philadelphia on the nation's 250th birthday. America's first couple are officially married. Taylor Swift's publicist confirmed Friday that Taylor Swift and Chiefs tight end Travis Kelce are officially husband and wife after a ceremony at Madison Square Garden. On the baseball diamond, the Dodgers trailed the Padres 3-0 in the seventh, but they win it 4-3 thanks to a Teoscar Hernandez grand slam, their 27th comeback win this season.
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4: Here's an extended look at your Weather Command forecast. Today will be mostly sunny, with highs in the mid-80s and southwest winds 5 to 15 miles an hour. Tonight should be mostly clear, lows in the mid-50s, west winds 5 to 10 miles an hour, gusting up to around 25. Sunday should be sunny, with highs in the lower 80s, west winds up to 10 miles an hour, while Sunday night should be mostly clear, lows in the lower 50s, and north winds 5 to 15 miles an hour, gusting as high as 30 after midnight. Monday should be sunny, with highs around 80, north winds 5 to 10 miles an hour, shifting to the east in the afternoon. Monday night should be mostly clear, with a chance of rain and a chance that rain becomes thunderstorms in the evening, lows in the upper 50s. Tuesday should be partly sunny, with a 50% chance of precipitation and a slight chance of thunderstorms in the afternoon, highs in the mid-80s. Tuesday night should be mostly cloudy, lows in the upper 50s, and precipitation chance at 50%.
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1: 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July 15th, the acreage reporting date for spring alfalfa seed, all other spring seeded crops, perennial forage, hemp, and grazing acreage are 15 days before the onset of harvest or grazing, or July 15th, whichever is earlier. CRP acres must also be reported by July 15th before annual rental payments can be issued. August 3rd is the deadline to request a farm reconstitution or farm transfer for 2026.
2: The exceptional skills of inspectors at the Anaconda Boat Check Station stopped an invasive mussel-fouled wake boat from Minnesota earlier this week from potentially introducing zebra mussels into Montana waters. The boat, which was on its way to Georgetown Lake, was transporting hundreds of zebra mussels, some attached to the boat and some attached to pieces of Eurasian watermill foil and other invasive species on the trailer. The boat also had ballast tanks, which never completely drain, making them a good environment for transporting mussels. As a reminder, all watercraft entering Montana are required to be inspected for aquatic invasive species. You must obtain an inspection before launching on Montana waters. Stop at all open inspection stations you encounter. State Senator Corey Newman of Montana, leading a coalition of 131 state legislators from 23 states, Thursday filed a joint comment opposing the U.S. Postal Service's proposed rule on federal ballot mail. State legislators write their state's election codes, set ballot deadlines, and fund the offices that run elections.

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3: ABC News. I'm Brian Clark. 250 years since the Declaration of Independence was approved in Philadelphia, that city today buried a time capsule to be opened in 250 years. And America 250 Commissioner Reginald Brown says,
4: "This is a gift to the future, to capture who we are, our dreams, our challenges, and our shared humanity."
3: And tall ships are parading up the Hudson River. ABC's Rachel Scott has more on the lead ship, the Coast Guard Eagle.
5: This is a war prize from Germany. Now it's primarily a training vessel for the next generation of Coast Guard officers. Everything done the old-fashioned way. So we were there. We were hauling the lines. We were climbing up the mast of the ship to set the sails. 47 feet in the air. The cadets have to go all the way up to the top, 150 feet high.
3: The weather is having an impact on the celebrations. The East Coast set to experience another day of triple-digit temperatures. The EMS chief in Washington, D.C., John Donnelly, says,
6: "Fourth of July is typically our busiest day of the year, where we run 500 to 600 calls a day. I think we're going to be over 1,000 this weekend."
3: And President Trump will speak tonight at the National Mall, one day after a speech at Mount Rushmore.
7: "We stand beneath the monument of these heroes, a true group of unbelievable people, and we rededicate ourselves to being a nation as big, bold, noble, and as great as these American giants."
3: He also criticized political opponents, describing some as communists. Taylor Swift and Travis Kelce married in New York City. Celebrities were invited to the festivities in Madison Square Garden. While Swift's legions of fans were not, several did brave the heat outside.
8: "It is very private. Like, there's so much security, so no one can get in. But I still think this is, like, her way of, like, letting us experience it with her, which I just think is so special."
3: Adam Sandler served as the officiant. You're listening to ABC News.
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3: Three people were killed and seven others had to be rescued after their boat capsized on Lake Geneva in southern Wisconsin during powerful storms. Meanwhile, nine people had to be rescued and a boat sank in a thunderstorm on Lake Michigan Friday. It's been just over a week since the devastating twin earthquakes in Venezuela. The death toll now exceeds 2,600 people, and the search continues for anyone who's still alive. Celebrity chef Jose Andres and his World Central Kitchen are on the ground to support first responders.
14: "The temperature here plus the humidity makes the conditions, the search and rescue conditions, really very difficult."
3: Two people were killed. Another was hurt in a mall shooting Friday in Dearborn, Michigan.
0: Dearborn Police Chief Isa Shaheen says it all started between two groups at the Fairlane Town Center Mall.
11: It appears this was not a random act of violence. It was between two parties that knew each other here at the mall, and a fight began that escalated in gunfire. It appears that both parties had firearms.
0: Which were handguns, says the chief.
11: We have a number of the people involved at the station, and we're interviewing them to better understand what led to this escalation. But I can assure you that those involved or responsible for this will be held accountable.
0: He says they don't yet know the motive.
3: That's ABC's Chuck Sievertson. Princess Cruises says its ship docked in San Francisco because of a norovirus outbreak underboard, underwent cleaning and disinfection, and it's now back at sea heading to Alaska. I'm Brian Clark, ABC News.
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16: And now your Weather Command forecast. Today will be mostly sunny with highs in the mid-80s and southwest winds 5 to 15 miles an hour. Tonight should be mostly clear, lows in the mid-50s, west winds 5 to 10 miles an hour, gusting up to around 25. Sunday should be sunny with highs in the lower 80s, west winds up to 10 miles an hour. While Sunday night should be mostly clear, lows in the lower 50s, and north winds 5 to 15 miles an hour, gusting as high as 30 after midnight. On this lovely 4th of July Saturday, it's around 63 degrees up here at the KOJM studios in Havre with 5 mile an hour west winds and mostly clear skies. Hopefully that stays true for fireworks that are going off tonight. Reminder to stay safe while you're lighting them and keep water on hand.
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0: and stock everything from patriotic sparklers to big boom items. 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

0: The Havre North Stars baseball team hosted a doubleheader against the Vauxhall Spurs Friday at American Legion Field. In the opener, Havre took an early 1-0 lead, which they held through the fourth inning. At the top of the fifth, Vauxhall managed to move ahead after plating two runs. The Spurs tacked on four more runs in the seventh inning, and the North Stars were unable to respond, dropping Game 1 6-1. Tegan Solomon headed up Havre's efforts, going 2-for-4 with a run batted in and stealing two bases in the session. For Game 2, Vauxhall marked the scoreboard first with a run in the first inning, which the North Stars immediately responded. The Spurs broke the knot with two more runs in the second, with Havre answering with another to trail 3-2. Shutting Vauxhall down in the third inning, the North Stars rallied for a five-run series, then put another run across the plate in the fourth. The Spurs found a score again in the fifth inning, prompting a Havre response of a run in the bottom half. Keeping Vauxhall at bay in the sixth inning, the North Stars saw another four runs cross the plate to move up 13-4 into the final stanza. The Spurs could not generate any offense in the seventh, splitting for the day. The North Stars returned to American Legion Field on Monday, July 6th, for a doubleheader hosting the Tri-County Cardinals. First pitch is scheduled for 5:30 p.m.
1: Montana State University Northern's football schedule has been released. Here is what Lights fans need to know. The season opens at Carroll College August 27th at 6 p.m. This is the return trip of last year's season opener. The Lights will host five home games. Once again, the Lights will have a home and home with the Dickinson State Bluehawks. The Lights will be at Dickinson State September 12th and will host the Bluehawks on Halloween. It will be another daunting schedule for the Lights this upcoming season, with six of the 10 opponents being ranked in last year's top 25. The Lights' Week 4 opponent will be College of Idaho at Tillman Field. C of I made the national semifinal last season after winning the Frontier Conference Western Division and defeated both Carroll College and Montana Tech in the postseason.
0: The 2026 Big Sky Conference athletic calendar ended in mid-June, and the All-Sports Trophy winners and standings were announced by the conference. The MSU Bobcats took home the men's All-Sports Trophy with 8.3 points, followed closely by the University of Montana with 7.6 points. This is the sixth all-time men's All-Sports Trophy, which sits at third all-time among current conference members. On the women's side, Montana State finished second overall with 7.25 points, right behind Northern Arizona with 7.86 points. The Montana Grizz finished in eighth place. Keep up with news, local sports, community events, and more on HighlineToday.com. This has been a production of New Media Broadcasters.
2: I'm Alex Delmario. The round of 32 is complete of the FIFA World Cup. We're down to 16 teams after Friday's matches. Argentina survived.

0: to the final in extra time. Lionel Messi scoring his 20th career World Cup goal, and he scored in every match of the tournament so far. Their next opponent will be Egypt. They knocked off Australia 4-2 in penalty kicks after a 1-1 draw after extra time. It's the first ever win in the knockout stage for Egypt. It's the second ever appearance in the round of 16, and their first since 1934. That matchup will be on Tuesday. The nightcap on Friday saw Colombia shut out Ghana 1-0 in Kansas City. John Arias scored in the 14th minute, and it held all the way through the match. His third straight round of 16 appearance for Colombia and fourth overall. The shutout is Colombia's third straight of the tournament. Colombia moves on to face Switzerland on Tuesday in Vancouver. The Americans, meanwhile, waiting for their matchup against Belgium in the round of 16 Monday. That'll take place in Seattle, one of the best American home field advantages, where they are 7-0, including a group stage match win over Australia. Tyler Adams on why Seattle is such a great place to play.
1: Yeah, just to embrace it. I mean, we're very fortunate to be having such amazing support as we've had. You know, specifically Seattle has been unbelievable in hosting us. So it's exciting to come back to a place that feels familiar, that obviously we had the win over Australia, and to know that we can expect that same energy again in one of the biggest moments of our careers is really special.
0: USA and Belgium on Monday, but the round of 16 gets underway Saturday with two matchups. Canada will take on Morocco in the early matchup at 1 p.m. That'll be from Houston, and 5 p.m. Eastern, France will take on Paraguay from Philadelphia on the nation's 250th birthday. America's first couple are officially married. Taylor Swift's publicist confirmed Friday that Taylor Swift and Chiefs tight end Travis Kelce are officially husband and wife after a ceremony at Madison Square Garden. On the baseball diamond, the Dodgers trailed the Padres 3-0 in the seventh, but they win it 4-3 thanks to a Teoscar Hernandez grand slam, their 27th comeback win this season.
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0: Head to the Harlem Public Library for Lego Club, Thursdays at 4 p.m. For all ages, children 5 and under must be accompanied by an adult, and join them on Friday at 10 a.m. for story time for children ages 1 to 5 and their parents or caregivers, the time for them to read, sing, talk, write, and play.
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0: And now, your local road conditions as reported by the Montana Department of Transportation. Skies should be mostly clear with 6 to 10 mile an hour winds from the southwest, temperatures hovering between 50 to 55 degrees, increasing to around 75 as the day gets later. Happy 4th of July, everybody. Here's an extended look at your Weather Command forecast. Today will be mostly sunny, with highs in the mid-80s and southwest winds 5 to 15 miles an hour. Tonight should be mostly clear, lows in the mid-50s, west winds 5 to 10 miles an hour, gusting up to around 25. Sunday should be sunny, with highs in the lower 80s, west winds up to 10 miles an hour, while Sunday night should be mostly clear, lows in the lower 50s, and north winds 5 to 15 miles an hour, gusting as high as 30 after midnight. Monday should be sunny, with highs around 80, north winds 5 to 10 miles an hour, shifting to the east in the afternoon. Monday night should be mostly clear, with a chance of rain and a chance that that rain becomes thunderstorms in the evening, lows in the upper 50s. Tuesday should be partly sunny, with a 50% chance of precipitation and a slight chance of thunderstorms in the afternoon, highs in the mid-80s. Tuesday night should be mostly cloudy, lows in the upper 50s, and precipitation chance at 50%.
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1: 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A suicide prevention grant is also accepting applications until Thursday, July 16th. 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
2: State Senator Corey Newman of Montana, leading a coalition of 131 state legislators from 23 states, Thursday filed a joint comment opposing the U.S. Postal Service's proposed rule on federal ballot mail. State legislators write their state's election codes, set ballot deadlines, and fund the offices that run elections. Their comment stresses that the proposed rule reaches into a domain the Constitution reserves to the states, how elections are run. It would let a federal agency dictate the terms on which a state may mail its own ballots, force state officials to feed every male voter's information into a new federal portal without clear privacy safeguards, and impose costs the Postal Service never analyzed. Ballots failing the new standards could be returned undelivered days before state deadlines, disenfranchising voters. On Wednesday, a federal court issued an order prohibiting the Postal Service from implementing this rule, though the Postal Service can still appeal. Therefore, it is critical for lawmakers to submit this comment on the record to stand together and demand accountability.
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0: 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It's North Central Montana's most comprehensive midday newscast. 7 days a week, tune in to Montana at Noon, 12:15 on The Rock, KOJM, or Your Kind of Country, KPQX. It's the best way to stay current on news, weather, and funeral announcements, Montana at Noon.
1: From ABC News, I'm Brian Clark. Around the country, people getting ready to celebrate 250 years since the Declaration of Independence.
2: For me personally, what defines America is our diversity. I think that's a huge strength for this country. We have a wide variety of faiths and backgrounds and ethnicities, and that's what makes America great. So for me, that's the most important thing to celebrate.
1: And the celebrations are taking on all shapes and sizes, including the annual Nathan's Hot Dog Eating Contest in New York City. 17-time champion Joey Chestnut wants to break his own record of 76 hot dogs and buns in 10 minutes.
3: Oh, I'm feeling good. I'm hungry. And it's looking like it's warm, but it's a beautiful day. This is going to be a great 4th of July.
1: And the heat is having an impact on a range of events, including the Great American State Fair on the National Mall in Washington, D.C. It shut down the fair early yesterday as these fair goers found out the hard way.
4: We were right at the gate when they stopped letting people in. So, but that we were like, oh, we'll go a little later. We'll avoid some of the heat. And they were starting to make the people come out. And they just said people were getting sick and passing out.
1: President Trump's speech will go on as scheduled tonight. Weather was deadly in other areas. One person killed by a lightning strike in Fort Myers, Florida. A boating accident in the Midwest was deadly, says ABC's Mike Dubusky.
5: Three children were killed after a boat capsized on Geneva Lake in Wisconsin amid powerful storms that swept through the Chicagoland area. Walworth County Under Sheriff Tom Hausner.
6: Seven people were rescued from the water. Unfortunately, there was three fatalities of people who were not able to be rescued.
5: Among those seven rescued, six were adults and one was a child. The storm also causing extensive damage to the nearby towns of Sharon, Walworth, and Fontana. Mike Dubusky, ABC News.
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1: Taylor Swift and Travis Kelce finally tied the knot at Madison Square Garden in New York City.
9: For the big day, the bride and groom wore custom couture Christian Dior, including a gown by the fashion house's creative director, Jonathan Anderson. This is his first for a celebrity wedding of this scale. Both stepped out in Louboutins while Swift completed the look bejeweled in Cartier. Instead of a traditional wedding party, siblings turned best men, Jason Kelce and Austin Swift, stood by their sides.
10: I wanna grow with you.
9: And officiating the ceremony, none other than the wedding singer himself, Adam Sandler.
1: The co-owner of a Maine lumber mill has died from injuries sustained during a May 15th fire and explosion at the facility in Searsmont. Two firefighters were killed in the fire. The investigation into the cause is still ongoing, but authorities say it was accidental. In Venezuela, the recovery efforts continue after the deadly earthquakes from just over a week ago. The death toll now exceeds 2,600 people. Jose Andres, a celebrity chef, is on the ground supporting World Central with his World Central Kitchen charity to support the first responders.
11: You can recognize very easily in front of every building who are the families who are still praying and hoping for the search and rescue teams.
1: Brian Clark, ABC.
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13: And now your Weather Command forecast. Today will be mostly sunny with highs in the mid-80s and southwest winds 5 to 15 miles an hour. Tonight should be mostly clear, lows in the mid-50s, west winds 5 to 10 miles an hour, gusting up to around 25. Sunday should be sunny with highs in the lower 80s, west winds up to 10 miles an hour. While Sunday night should be mostly clear, lows in the lower 50s, and north winds 5 to 15 miles an hour, gusting as high as 30 after midnight.
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0: 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Morton and surgeon John Warren used ether to painlessly remove a tumor from a patient's neck. 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

0: The Havre North Stars baseball team hosted a doubleheader against the Vauxhall Spurs Friday at American Legion Field. In the opener, Havre took an early 1-0 lead, which they held through the fourth inning. At the top of the fifth, Vauxhall managed to move ahead after plating two runs. The Spurs tacked on four more runs in the seventh inning, and the North Stars were unable to respond, dropping Game 1 6-1. Tegan Solomon headed up Havre's efforts, going 2-for-4 with a run batted in and stealing two bases in the session. For Game 2, Vauxhall marked the scoreboard first with a run in the first inning, which the North Stars immediately responded. The Spurs broke the knot with two more runs in the second, with Havre answering with another to trail 3-2. Shutting Vauxhall down in the third inning, the North Stars rallied for a five-run series, then put another run across the plate in the fourth. The Spurs found a score again in the fifth inning, prompting a Havre response of a run in the bottom half. Keeping Vauxhall at bay in the sixth inning, the North Stars saw another four runs cross the plate to move up 13-4 into the final stanza. The Spurs could not generate any offense in the seventh, splitting for the day. The North Stars returned to American Legion Field on Monday, July 6th, for a doubleheader hosting the Tri-County Cardinals. First pitch is scheduled for 5:30 p.m.
1: Montana State University Northern's football schedule has been released. Here is what Lights fans need to know. The season opens at Carroll College August 27th at 6 p.m. This is the return trip of last year's season opener. The Lights will host five home games. Once again, the Lights will have a home-and-home with the Dickinson State Blue Hawks. The Lights will be at Dickinson State September 12th and will host the Blue Hawks on Halloween. It will be another daunting schedule for the Lights this upcoming season, with six of the 10 opponents being ranked in last year's top 25. The Lights' Week 4 opponent will be College of Idaho at Tillman Field. C of I made the national semifinal last season after winning the Frontier Conference Western Division and defeated both Carroll College and Montana Tech in the postseason.
0: The 2026 Big Sky Conference athletic calendar ended in mid-June, and the all-sports trophy winners and standings were announced by the conference. The MSU Bobcats took home the men's all-sports trophy with 8.3 points, followed closely by the University of Montana with 7.6 points. This is the sixth all-time men's all-sports trophy, which sits at third all-time among current conference members. On the women's side, Montana State finished second overall with 7.25 points, right behind Northern Arizona with 7.86 points. The Montana Grizz finished in eighth place. Keep up with news, local sports, community events, and more on HighlineToday.com. This has been a production of New Media Broadcasters.
2: I'm Alex DelMario. The round of 32 is complete of the FIFA World Cup. We're down to 16 teams after Friday's matches. Argentina survived a scare from Cape Verde. 3-2, the final in extra time. Lionel Messi scoring his 20th career World Cup goal, and he scored in every match of the tournament so far. Their next opponent will be Egypt. They knocked off Australia 4-2 in penalty kicks after a 1-1 draw after extra time. It's the first ever win in the knockout stage for Egypt. It's the second ever appearance in the round of 16, and their first since 1934. That matchup will be on Tuesday. The nightcap on Friday saw Colombia shut out Ghana 1-0 in Kansas City. John Arias scored in the 14th minute, and it held all the way through the match. Third straight round of 16 appearance for Colombia and fourth overall. The shutout is Colombia's third straight of the tournament. Colombia moves on to face Switzerland on Tuesday in Vancouver. The Americans, meanwhile, waiting for their matchup against Belgium in the round of 16 Monday. That'll take place in Seattle, one of the best American home field advantages, where they are 7-0, including a group stage match win over Australia. Tyler Adams on Y.

0: amazing support as we've had. You know, specifically Seattle has been unbelievable in hosting us. So it's exciting to come back to a place that feels familiar, that obviously we had the win over Australia, and to know that we can expect that same energy again in one of the biggest moments of our careers is really special.
1: USA and Belgium on Monday, but the round of 16 gets underway Saturday with two matchups. Canada will take on Morocco in the early matchup at 1 p.m. That'll be from Houston, and 5 p.m. Eastern. France will take on Paraguay from Philadelphia on the nation's 250th birthday. America's first couple are officially married. Taylor Swift's publicist confirmed Friday that Taylor Swift and Chiefs tight end Travis Kelce are officially husband and wife after a ceremony at Madison Square Garden. On the baseball diamond, the Dodgers trailed the Padres 3-0 in the seventh, but they win it 4-3 thanks to a Teoscar Hernandez grand slam, their 27th comeback win this season.
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1: Here's an extended look at your Weather Command forecast. Today will be mostly sunny, with highs in the mid-80s and southwest winds 5 to 15 miles an hour. Tonight should be mostly clear, lows in the mid-50s, west winds 5 to 10 miles an hour, gusting up to around 25. Sunday should be sunny, with highs in the lower 80s, west winds up to 10 miles an hour. While Sunday night should be mostly clear, lows in the lower 50s, and north winds 5 to 15 miles an hour, gusting as high as 30 after midnight. Monday should be sunny, with highs around 80, north winds 5 to 10 miles an hour, shifting to the east in the afternoon. Monday night should be mostly clear, with a chance of rain and a chance that that rain becomes thunderstorms in the evening. Lows in the upper 50s. Tuesday should be partly sunny, with a 50% chance of precipitation and a slight chance of thunderstorms in the afternoon. Highs in the mid-80s. Tuesday night should be mostly cloudy, lows in the upper 50s, and precipitation chance at 50%.
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1: Street sweeping will soon continue in the city of Havre. Havre Public Works Director Trevor Mork informs us when the sweeping schedule will resume.
2: The downtown area sweeping will resume on Thursday, July 9th, and it will continue in the downtown area throughout the month of July. The residential area, as the schedule dictates, will start again at the beginning of August over by Lions Park area, east of 14th Avenue. So keep your eye out for those no parking signs for when that starts up again.
3: A lame deer woman who trafficked a child for sex was sentenced earlier this week to 6 years in prison, followed by 5 years of supervised release. Veronica Clarice Baker, 31, pleaded guilty in July 2025 to one count of sex trafficking a minor. The government alleged in court documents that in spring 2023, Baker met Dr. Usman Khan on a social media website for people interested in a commercial sex relationship. On April 9th, 2023, Baker and Khan arranged a commercial sex date between Khan and an underage girl. Baker had known the girl for some time and knew she was a minor. The girl had, on occasion, watched Baker's children. The FBI conducted the investigation. Fire managers with the Montana Department of Natural Resources and Conservation are reminding residents and visitors to use extreme caution with fireworks and other activities that can spark a wildfire this holiday weekend. In Montana, roughly 3 out of 4 wildfires are caused by human activity. A small spark can quickly ignite dry grass and lead to a large, fast-moving fire. To avoid starting a wildfire on America's 250th birthday, DNRC encourages the public to make safety a priority. The safest way to enjoy fireworks is attending a professionally managed public display. Recreationists are also reminded to practice campfire safety by never leaving fires unattended, keeping combustible materials away from open flames, and fully extinguishing the fire with water before leaving.
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4: It's hard to believe it's been 20 years since you said, "I do." You've been through a lot together. You know her dreams because they're your dreams. You know what she wants because she tells you. And you know what makes her happy too. But you never knew how much she wants an anniversary ring of sparkling diamonds embraced by a band of gold. A perfect reminder of how you have embraced life together. Diamonds say it all. J.M. 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

0: Celebrating its 250th. In the 90s and sunny, there's the parade of historic tall ships up the Hudson River in New York City, led by U.S. Coast Guard cutter Eagle, which was boarded by ABC's Rachel Scott.
1: This is a war prize from Germany. Now it's primarily a training vessel for the next generation of Coast Guard officers. Everything done the old-fashioned way. So we were there. We were hauling the lines. We were climbing up the mast of the ship to set the sails. 47 feet in the air. The cadets have to go all the way up to the top, 150 feet. High.
0: Where it's nearly 100, ABC News Chief White House Correspondent Mary Bruce reports from the top of the Ferris wheel at the Great American State Fair in the National Mall in Washington.
1: The president, of course, capping the night with his own remarks from the base of the Washington Monument, where thousands are still expected to gather despite this heat. The president is promising he's going to show up no matter what, even joking that he's going to give lengthy remarks just to prove that he can do anything. And then, of course, the night ending with a colossal fireworks display, 850,000 pyrotechnics, 10 times larger than the traditional fireworks show here in D.C.
0: Russia's defense ministry claims Ukraine launched nearly 500 long-range drones last night in Russian regions, including Moscow. The days-long funeral services for Iran's Ayatollah Khamenei continuing today in Tehran. The eulogies and readings from the Quran. Officials say the former supreme leader was killed during the war in late February. More pardons, ABC's Mike Dubusky.
2: On Truth Social, President Trump writing that he signed 6 pardons for people who've been convicted of violating the Clean Air Act. Specifically, those individuals who were not named were found to have tampered with the emission systems in commercial trucks, allowing those vehicles to dodge environmental regulations. The president said they'd been persecuted by the Biden administration for simply fixing their car.
0: You're listening to ABC News.
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0: In the shadow of the Liberty Bell, a time capsule will be buried to mark the 250th anniversary of America's independence, a precision milled stainless steel cylinder to be opened 250 years from now.
6: Where 250 years ago, bold ideas about liberty, self-government, and human dignity were first declared to the world. Today, we mark not only a celebration of that legacy, but a deliberate act of preservation.
0: Philadelphia Superintendent of National Parks, Steve Sims. Special guest at the star-studded wedding ceremony for Taylor Swift and Travis Kelce last evening at Madison Square Garden in New York included ABC's Robin Roberts, George Stephanopoulos, and Michael Strahan.
7: It's hard to imagine that a place that big and a wedding with such stars could feel so personal and so intimate.
8: Because they had their neighbors, their high school friends. It was like any wedding that you would attend.
0: Wedding planners tell the Sporting News the wedding cost between $10 and $20 million. In the healthier-than-most appetites department, the world's top competitive eaters assembled at New York's Coney Island for the annual Nathan's Famous Hot Dog Eating Contest. Many-time champ Joey Chestnut says he expects to retain his mustard belt.
9: Oh, I'm feeling good. I'm hungry. And it's looking like it's warm, but it's a beautiful day. This is going to be a great 4th of July.
0: But for him and all the other competitors in the Nathan's contest, what will the 5th be like? Chuck Sievertson, ABC News.
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11: 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And now your Weather Command forecast. Today will be mostly sunny with highs in the mid-80s and southwest winds 5 to 15 miles an hour. Tonight should be mostly clear, lows in the mid-50s, west winds 5 to 10 miles an hour, gusting up to around 25. Sunday should be sunny with highs in the lower 80s, west winds up to 10 miles an hour. While Sunday night should be mostly clear, lows in the lower 50s, and north winds 5 to 15 miles an hour, gusting as high as 30 after midnight.
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13: Is she really going out with him?
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4: In 1752, Benjamin Franklin created the lightning rod to protect wooden buildings from fires caused by lightning. 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
0: Here's an extended look at your Weather Command forecast. Today will be mostly sunny, with highs in the mid-80s and southwest winds 5 to 15 miles an hour. Tonight should be mostly clear, lows in the mid-50s, west winds 5 to 10 miles an hour, gusting up to around 25. Sunday should be sunny, with highs in the lower 80s, west winds up to 10 miles an hour, while Sunday night should be mostly clear, lows in the lower 50s, and north winds 5 to 15 miles an hour, gusting as high as 30 after midnight. Monday should be sunny, with highs around 80, north winds 5 to 10 miles an hour, shifting to the east in the afternoon. Monday night should be mostly clear, with a chance of rain and a chance that rain becomes thunderstorms in the evening, lows in the upper 50s. Tuesday should be partly sunny, with a 50% chance of precipitation and a slight chance of thunderstorms in the afternoon, highs in the mid-80s. Tuesday night should be mostly cloudy, lows in the upper 50s, and precipitation chance at 50%.
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1: 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July 15th, the acreage reporting date for spring alfalfa seed, all other spring seeded crops, perennial forage, hemp, and grazing acreage are 15 days before the onset of harvest or grazing, or July 15th, whichever is earlier. CRP acres must also be reported by July 15th before annual rental payments can be issued. August 3rd is the deadline to request a farm reconstitution or farm transfer for 2026.
2: The exceptional skills of inspectors at the Anaconda Boat Check Station stopped an invasive mussel-fouled wake boat from Minnesota earlier this week from potentially introducing zebra mussels into Montana waters. The boat, which was on its way to Georgetown Lake, was transporting hundreds of zebra mussels, some attached to the boat and some attached to pieces of Eurasian watermill foil and other invasive species on the trailer. The boat also had ballast tanks, which never completely drain, making them a good environment for transporting mussels. As a reminder, all watercraft entering Montana are required to be inspected for aquatic invasive species. You must obtain an inspection before launching on Montana waters. Stop at all open inspection stations you encounter. State Senator Corey Newman of Montana, leading a coalition of 131 state legislators from 23 states, Thursday filed a joint comment opposing the U.S. Postal Service's proposed rule on federal ballot mail. State legislators write their state's election codes, set ballot deadlines, and fund the offices that run elections.
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7: From ABC News, I'm Chuck Sievertson. America's 250th celebrations include historic tall ships navigating New York's Hudson River. The USS Kearsarge, moored just off the Statue of Liberty, is where Vice President J.D. Vance spoke, accusing some people, without naming them, of talking obsessively.

0: About America's flaws.
1: They'll talk about America's sins with the anger and zeal of a brimstone preacher, but without any of the grace or forgiveness that must be present in the Christian faith.
0: In Philadelphia, the dedicating and burying of a time capsule to be opened 250 years from now. Mentioning what it'll tell people of that century.
2: They'll discover a people who love their country enough to continue improving it. A people who understood that patriotism isn't measured by perfection, but by the willingness to keep building a more perfect union.
0: ABC News has set out to find the living descendants of slaves who built the White House. By partnering with researchers from American Ancestors' 10 Million Names, genealogists in Boston found Ashley Swain, a potential living descendant of Calvert Ambush, Swain's fourth great-grandfather. She and her mother, Jackie, had this reaction.
3: It feels unreal. It feels unreal. I think just even looking at it and understanding more of the history behind it.
4: I feel it right now. I got the chills. I won't walk past it again either without stopping here thinking about him.
0: Russia's defense ministry says 500 long-range Ukrainian drones overnight attacked Russian cities, including 200 that targeted Moscow. And attacks continuing today, a Ukrainian drone struck an oil terminal in St. Petersburg, say Russian officials. On Truth Social, President Trump said he signed six pardons for people convicted of violating the Clean Air Act for tampering with emissions systems of their commercial trucks to dodge environmental regulations. You're listening to ABC News.
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0: Mona Gunn, whose son Sharon was killed when the USS Cole was bombed in 2000, with other Gold Star moms traveling across France and Belgium to graves of American soldiers killed in World War I.
10: We often say it's something that we don't want other mothers to experience. But when you find a mom who has a son or a daughter that have given their life in service to our country, it brings a level of comfort.
0: It will take some gravesite soil to Arlington National Cemetery. Water is safe enough for three swimming sites to reopen on the Seine River in Paris, and it's free. Details are out about last evening's Taylor Swift and Travis Kelce wedding at New York's Madison Square Garden. ABC's Rhiannon Alley.
11: For the big day, the bride and groom wore custom couture Christian Dior, including a gown by the fashion house's creative director, Jonathan Anderson. This is his first for a celebrity wedding of this scale. Both stepped out in Louboutins, while Swift completed the look bejeweled in Cartier. Instead of a traditional wedding party, siblings turned best men, Jason Kelce and Austin Swift, stood by their sides.
12: I wanna grow with you.
11: And officiating the ceremony, none other than the wedding singer himself, Adam Sandler.
0: Wedding planners tell the Sporting News that the wedding cost between $10 and $20 million. Chuck Sievertson, ABC News.
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12: And now your Weather Command forecast. Today will be mostly sunny with highs in the mid-80s and southwest winds 5 to 15 miles an hour. Tonight should be mostly clear, lows in the mid-50s, west winds 5 to 10 miles an hour, gusting up to around 25. Sunday should be sunny with highs in the lower 80s, west winds up to 10 miles an hour. While Sunday night should be mostly clear, lows in the lower 50s, and north winds 5 to 15 miles an hour, gusting as high as 30 after midnight. Up here at the KOJM studios in Havre, it's around 75 degrees with negligible, like 2 mile an hour north winds and mostly clear skies. Hopefully that stays true for the rest of the Independence Day holiday. It'd be difficult to try and light these fireworks under some rainy conditions. Not impossible, but definitely difficult.
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0: Happy 250th, America. I'm Mark Robbins. Of course, we are full of pride throughout the country on 250 years of existence, and now a men's soccer team is trying to keep advancing in the World Cup. Next up, the round of 16 in Seattle against Belgium. That'll be Monday. Seattle, an unbelievable soccer city, and U.S. midfielder Tyler Adams says he and his mates are thrilled to be playing there.
1: We're very fortunate to be having such amazing support as we've had. You know, specifically Seattle has been unbelievable in hosting us. So it's exciting to come back to a place that feels familiar, that obviously we had the win over Australia, and to know that we can expect that same energy again in one of the biggest moments of our careers is really special.
0: That's U.S. midfielder Tyler Adams. Now, what goes better than baseball on the 4th of July? Actually, Friday night, July 3rd. Historic nonetheless for one of baseball's best relievers.
2: Chapman throws, and a swing and a miss. There it is. History. Aroldis Chapman stands alone. The most strikeouts from a reliever in Major League history. 1,364.
3: Amazing. Very cool.
0: That call on WEEI-FM in Boston. The Red Sox Friday over the Angels 5-2. Wimbledon on Saturday. Serena Williams withdrawing from her doubles match with sister Venus due to a right knee injury. And there have been some upsets on the women's side. The defending women's champ and third seed Iga Swiatek upset in straight sets by 29th seed Alex Iala. And the women's number 2 seed Elena Rybakina also taken out. The 25th seed Elise Mertens wins in straight sets 7-5 and 6-1.
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0: Hey, make sure that you're celebrating the 4th of July safely and legally. Remember that all fireworks are banned from city parks. You cannot discharge them on any public sidewalk, street, public right-of-way, public easement, or alley. And you must use your fireworks outdoor, away from dry grass, forests, and structures. It's always a good idea to keep water on hand as well.
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3: 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There's a rumor it started, can you believe this, in a barn. And now, the winds are picking up. Wait, we're getting reports it's jumped the street. Entire blocks are catching. People are leaving their homes. They're being told, everyone head for the lake. This is spreading faster than anyone expected. They're telling us to head for the lake now. Flames are leaping from rooftop to rooftop. The sky is glowing. There's embers falling like rain. We'll keep you informed.
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0: Here's an extended look at your Weather Command forecast. Today will be mostly sunny, with highs in the mid-80s and southwest winds 5 to 15 miles an hour. Tonight should be mostly clear, lows in the mid-50s, west winds 5 to 10 miles an hour, gusting up to around 25. Sunday should be sunny, with highs in the lower 80s, west winds up to 10 miles an hour, while Sunday night should be mostly clear, lows in the lower 50s, and north winds 5 to 15 miles an hour, gusting as high as 30 after midnight. Monday should be sunny, with highs around 80, north winds 5 to 10 miles an hour, shifting to the east in the afternoon. Monday night should be mostly clear, with a chance of rain and a chance that rain becomes thunderstorms in the evening, lows in the upper 50s. Tuesday should be partly sunny, with a 50% chance of precipitation and a slight chance of thunderstorms in the afternoon, highs in the mid-80s. Tuesday night should be mostly cloudy, lows in the upper 50s, and precipitation chance at 50%.
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1: From ABC News, I'm Chuck Sievertson, and our on-scene Hudson River America 250 observer in New York, ABC's Mike Dubusky.
2: That's the sound of one of the boats participating in Sail 250. Hundreds of New Yorkers have turned out to watch the festivities as more than 100 ships from around the world process up the Hudson River, celebrating America's 250th anniversary.
1: Something in which America has indulged over its lifetime as part of its 250th today, freedom of speech and to agree to disagree. On the USS Kearsarge, moored just off the Statue of Liberty in the Hudson River, Vice President J.D. Vance criticized those he accuses of talking obsessively about America's flaws.
3: They misunderstand that we all have moments of great power despite those very real imperfections. That there are victims and heroes who live inside of each of us.
1: In Philadelphia, the dedicating of a time capsule to be opened 250 years from now, mentioning the people will open it.
4: Will they see a generation worthy of the inheritance we received? Will they recognize people who understood that freedom is not guaranteed?
1: Members of the white nationalist group Patriot Front marched across Capitol Hill today, dressed in matching khaki pants, navy shirts, white face masks, and hats with the organization's logo. They carried U.S. flags and Confederate flags. In a country a little older, discovery of a well-preserved Byzantine-era residential city in the western desert is one of two major archaeological finds announced by Egypt today. It's from the 4th century, includes a basilica church overlooking its main streets and two watchtowers. Russia's defense ministry says 500 long-range Ukrainian drones overnight attacked Russian cities, including Moscow, and another struck an oil terminal in St. Petersburg today. Serena Williams withdrew from her doubles tennis match with sister Venus at Wimbledon today due to a right knee injury, she says on Instagram. You're listening to ABC News.
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1: ABC News has set out to find the living descendants of slaves who built the White House. By partnering with researchers from American Ancestors' 10 Million Names, genealogists in Boston found Ashley Swain, a potential living descendant of Calvert Ambush, Swain's fourth great-grandfather. Swain's reaction?
10: I think for me it's just excitement, nervousness, you know, all the things. It's just like, how did I get here?
1: Researchers examined hundreds of records across several states over 2 years. A woman has rowed from the U.S. to Hawaii faster than anyone, man or woman, has ever covered the 2,400-mile trip.
11: Kelsey Fendler set out to become the first American woman to row solo from California to Hawaii.

0: Hawaii, and on day 44,
1: you can see land over there. That's Oahu right there.
0: It's from a video she posted hours before landing in which she summed up her journey with a message to others.
1: Think about trying to find your own big, hard, scary thing. You might not think that you are strong enough to finish it right now, but you're definitely strong enough to start it, and you'll find everything else along the way.
0: She made the trip in 43 days, 17 hours, and 55 minutes. Brian Clark, ABC News.
2: Champion of hot dog eating holds on to her mustard belt. ABC's Shirlene Alicott was at the annual Nathan's Hot Dog Eating Contest in New York's Coney Island.
3: 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She ate 38.75 dogs. 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
5: And now your Weather Command forecast. Today will be mostly sunny with highs in the mid-80s and southwest winds 5 to 15 miles an hour. Tonight should be mostly clear, lows in the mid-50s, west winds 5 to 10 miles an hour, gusting up to around 25. Sunday should be sunny with highs in the lower 80s, west winds up to 10 miles an hour. While Sunday night should be mostly clear, lows in the lower 50s, and north winds 5 to 15 miles an hour, gusting as high as 30 after midnight. 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I'm Joshua Weiss. Today we sat down with Governor Greg Gianforte for a patriotic-themed discussion celebrating the upcoming Independence Holiday, advice for safe celebration this 4th of July, and briefly touching on New World Screwworm's impact and the expected impact.
6: I know Montanans are going to gather with family and friends and neighbors at barbecues, parades, rodeos, fireworks shows to celebrate this 250th birthday of the greatest country on earth. There's no question. I mentioned the World Cup visitors who are experiencing America for the first time, and they're frankly blown away. So as we celebrate, we should remember the truth of our founding fathers recognized that our rights are not granted by government, but are given to us by our Creator. These rights include the right to life, liberty, and the pursuit of happiness. And for 250 years, America has been a beacon of hope to the entire world. We've had difficulties, civil war, global conflicts, uncertain economic times, but we're seeing great progress in Montana. We're just voted fifth fastest growing economy in the country, fifth, third fastest for wage growth. We're one of only two states where wage growth has exceeded inflation over the last 5 years. We're seeing diversity come into our economies that's creating more jobs so we don't have to export our kids. And we just always got to be thankful to the men and women who fought to defend these freedoms. We should celebrate them. I would encourage folks to count their blessings. And as we celebrate this America's birthday, thank God for the freedoms we enjoy. New World Screwworm existed in the United States. It was eradicated, pushed down into South and Central America, but in large part due to the cartels and their trafficking that has occurred. It's reared its ugly head in South Texas. We haven't had any instances of it here in Montana, but we don't want to let it get here. So we plan for all sorts of disaster situations, whether it be floods, earthquakes, terrorist acts, difficult winter weather, difficult summer weather, wildfire, and infestations that can threaten our agricultural community. I was proud of the fact that the Department of Livestock had an emergency response plan in place. We very quickly acted to make sure that the screwworm doesn't have a welcome mat coming into Montana. In fact, we put up barriers. We don't want livestock coming here who might have been exposed. It can quickly get into, it's been found in now dogs in South Texas, cattle. I think we're going to get the upper hand on this, but we just can't let it get into Montana.
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8: In 1935, the first synthetic fiber, nylon, was created by American researcher Wallace Carruthers at the DuPont Laboratory in Delaware. In the United States, nylon served as a replacement for silk stockings during World War II rationing and had military uses such as parachute material and ropes. It was a major breakthrough in textile technology. Nylon, an American first.
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0: Montana, local news, wheat prices, weather forecasts, funeral notices, and state news. Today's fun fact is that Calvin Coolidge is the only president to be born on the 4th of July. Now let's take a look at our Weather Command forecast for today. Today will be mostly sunny, with highs in the mid-80s and southwest winds 5 to 15 miles an hour. Tonight should be mostly clear, lows in the mid-50s, west winds 5 to 10 miles an hour, gusting up to around 25. Sunday should be sunny, with highs in the lower 80s, west winds up to 10 miles an hour, while Sunday night should be mostly clear, lows in the lower 50s, and north winds 5 to 15 miles an hour, gusting as high as 30 after midnight. Monday should be sunny, with highs around 80, north winds 5 to 10 miles an hour, shifting to the east in the afternoon. Monday night should be mostly clear, with a chance of rain and a chance that rain becomes thunderstorms in the evening. Lows in the upper 50s. Tuesday should be partly sunny, with a 50% chance of precipitation and a slight chance of thunderstorms in the afternoon. Highs in the mid-80s. Tuesday night should be mostly cloudy, lows in the upper 50s, and precipitation chance at 50%. Wednesday should be mostly sunny with a 20% chance of thunderstorms in the afternoon and highs around 90. Wednesday night has a chance of rain and a slight chance of thunderstorms in the evening, lows in the upper 50s. Then Thursday through Friday should be mostly clear, highs in the lower 80s and lows in the mid-50s. Coming up with local and state news, street sweeping in Haver is progressing, a substance abuse prevention grant for tribal counties, and tips to celebrate the 4th of July safely. We'll be back with more Montana at Noon after this.
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4: Street sweeping will soon continue in the city of Haver. Haver Public Works Director Trevor Mork informs us when the sweeping schedule will resume.
5: The downtown area sweeping will resume on Thursday, July 9th, and it will continue in the downtown area throughout the month of July. The residential area, as the schedule dictates, will start again at the beginning of August over by Lions Park area, east of 14th Avenue. So keep your eye out for those no parking signs for when that starts up again.
4: The Substance Abuse and Mental Health Services Administration has announced two grant opportunities for tribal entities. A substance abuse prevention grant is open for applications with a deadline of Monday, July 13th. This grant is intended to support tribal communities in preventing and reducing substance abuse and overdose, as well as providing early intervention, response, and direction to treatment and recovery efforts. A suicide prevention grant is also accepting applications until Thursday, July 16th. 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

0: 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July 15th, the acreage reporting date for spring alfalfa seed, all other spring seeded crops, perennial forage, hemp, and grazing acreage are 15 days before the onset of harvest or grazing, or July 15th, whichever is earlier. CRP acres must also be reported by July 15th before annual rental payments can be issued. August 3rd is the deadline to request a farm reconstitution or farm transfer for 2026.
1: Fire managers with the Montana Department of Natural Resources and Conservation are reminding residents and visitors to use extreme caution with fireworks and other activities that can spark a wildfire this holiday weekend. In Montana, roughly 3 out of 4 wildfires are caused by human activity. A small spark can quickly ignite dry grass and lead to a large, fast-moving fire. To avoid starting a wildfire on America's 250th birthday, DNRC encourages the public to make safety a priority. The safest way to enjoy fireworks is attending a professionally managed public display. Recreationists are also reminded to practice campfire safety by never leaving fires unattended, keeping combustible materials away from open flames, and fully extinguishing the fire with water before leaving. State Senator Corey Newman of Montana, leading a coalition of 131 state legislators from 23 states, Thursday filed a joint comment opposing the U.S. Postal Service's proposed rule on federal ballot mail. State legislators write their state's election codes, set ballot deadlines, and fund the offices that run elections. Their comment stresses that the proposed rule reaches into a domain the Constitution reserves to the states, how elections are run. It would let a federal agency dictate the terms on which a state may mail its own ballots, force state officials to feed every mail voter's information into a new federal portal without clear privacy safeguards, and impose costs the Postal Service never analyzed. Ballots failing the new standards could be returned undelivered days before state deadlines, disenfranchising voters. On Wednesday, a federal court issued an order prohibiting the Postal Service from implementing this rule, though the Postal Service can still appeal. Therefore, it is critical for lawmakers to submit this comment on the record to stand together and demand accountability. The exceptional skills of inspectors at the Anaconda Boat Check Station stopped an invasive mussel-fouled wake boat from Minnesota earlier this week from potentially introducing zebra mussels into Montana waters. The boat, which was on its way to Georgetown Lake, was transporting hundreds of zebra mussels, some attached to the boat and some attached to pieces of Eurasian watermill foil and other invasive species on the trailer. The boat also had ballast tanks, which never completely drain, making them a good environment for transporting mussels. As a reminder, all watercraft entering Montana are required to be inspected for aquatic invasive species. You must obtain an inspection before launching on Montana waters. Stop at all open inspection stations you encounter. A lame deer woman who trafficked a child for sex was sentenced earlier this week to 6 years in prison, followed by 5 years of supervised release. Veronica Clarice Baker, 31, pleaded guilty in July 2025 to one count of sex trafficking a minor. The government alleged in court documents that in spring 2023, Baker met Dr. Usman Khan on a social media website for people interested in a commercial sex relationship. On April 9, 2023, Baker and Khan arranged a commercial sex date between Khan and an underage girl. Baker had known the girl for some time and knew she was a minor. The girl had, on occasion, watched Baker's children. The FBI conducted the investigation.
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0: The Havre North Stars baseball team hosted a doubleheader against the Vauxhall Spurs Friday at American Legion Field. In the opener, Havre took an early 1-0 lead, which they held through the fourth inning. At the top of the fifth, Vauxhall managed to move ahead after plating 2 runs. The Spurs tacked on 4 more runs in the seventh inning, and the North Stars were unable to respond, dropping game 1, 6-1. Tegan Solomon headed up Havre's efforts, going 2-for-4 with a run batted in and stealing 2 bases in the session. For Game 2, Vauxhall marked the scoreboard first with a run in the first inning, which the North Stars immediately responded. The Spurs broke the knot with two more runs in the second, with Haver answering with another to trail 3-2. Shutting Vauxhall down in the third inning, the North Stars rallied for a five-run series, then put another run across the plate in the fourth. The Spurs found a score again in the fifth inning, prompting a Haver response of a run in the bottom half. Keeping Vauxhall at bay in the sixth inning, the North Stars saw another four runs cross the plate to move up 13-4 into the final stanza. The Spurs could not generate any offense in the seventh, splitting for the day. The North Stars returned to American Legion Field on Monday, July 6th, for a doubleheader hosting the Tri-County Cardinals. First pitch is scheduled for 5:30 p.m.
3: Montana State University Northern's football schedule has been released. Here is what Lights fans need to know. The season opens at Carroll College August 27th at 6 p.m. This is the return trip of last year's season opener. The Lights will host five home games. Once again, the Lights will have a home-and-home with the Dickinson State Bluehawks. The Lights will be at Dickinson State September 12th and will host the Bluehawks on Halloween. It will be another daunting schedule for the Lights this upcoming season, with six of the 10 opponents being ranked in last year's top 25. The Lights' Week 4 opponent will be College of Idaho at Tillman Field. C of I made the national semifinal last season after winning the Frontier Conference Western Division and defeated both Carroll College and Montana Tech in the postseason.
0: The 2026 Big Sky Conference athletic calendar ended in mid-June, and the all-sports trophy winners and standings were announced by the conference. The MSU Bobcats took home the men's all-sports trophy with 8.3 points, followed closely by the University of Montana with 7.6 points. This is the sixth all-time men's all-sports trophy, which sits at third all-time among current conference members. On the women's side, Montana State finished second overall with 7.25 points, right behind Northern Arizona with 7.86 points. The Montana Grizz finished in eighth place.
2: 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We'll be back with more Montana at Noon after this.
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2: Welcome back into Montana at Noon. There are no funeral notices today, so let's take one last look at the local Weather Command forecast. Today will be mostly sunny, with highs in the mid-80s and southwest winds 5 to 15 miles an hour. Tonight should be mostly clear, lows in the mid-50s, west winds 5 to 10 miles an hour, gusting up to around 25. Sunday should be sunny, with highs in the lower 80s, west winds up to 10 miles an hour, while Sunday night should be mostly clear, lows in the lower 50s, and north winds 5 to 15 miles an hour, gusting as high as 30 after midnight. Monday should be sunny, with highs around 80, north winds 5 to 10 miles an hour, shifting to the east in the afternoon. Monday night should be mostly clear, with a chance of rain and a chance that rain becomes thunderstorms in the evening, lows in the upper 50s. Tuesday should be partly sunny, with a 50% chance of precipitation and a slight chance of thunderstorms in the afternoon, highs in the mid-80s. Tuesday night should be mostly cloudy, lows in the upper 50s, and precipitation chance at 50%. Wednesday should be mostly sunny with a 20% chance of thunderstorms in the afternoon and highs around 90. Wednesday night has a chance of

0: lows in the upper 50s. Then Thursday through Friday should be mostly clear, highs in the lower 80s, and lows in the mid-50s. That will do it for our weather. Thank you very much for listening. 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
2: Happy 250th, America. I'm Mark Robbins. Of course, we are full of pride throughout the country on 250 years of existence, and now a men's soccer team is trying to keep advancing in the World Cup. Next up, the round of 16 in Seattle against Belgium. That'll be Monday. Seattle, an unbelievable soccer city, and U.S. midfielder Tyler Adams says he and his mates are thrilled to be playing there.
3: We're very fortunate to be having such amazing support as we've had. You know, specifically Seattle has been unbelievable in hosting us. So it's exciting to come back to a place that feels familiar, that obviously we had the win over Australia, and to know that we can expect that same energy again in one of the biggest moments of our careers is really special.
2: That's U.S. midfielder Tyler Adams. Now, what goes better than baseball on the 4th of July? Actually, Friday night, July 3rd. Historic nonetheless for one of baseball's best relievers.
4: Chapman throws, and a swing and a miss. There it is. History. Aroldis Chapman stands alone. The most strikeouts from a reliever in Major League history. 1,364.
5: Amazing. Very cool.
2: That call on WEEI-FM in Boston. Red Sox Friday over the Angels 5-2. Wimbledon on Saturday. Serena Williams withdrawing from her doubles match with sister Venus due to a right knee injury. And there have been some upsets on the women's side. The defending women's champ and third seed Iga Swiatek upset in straight sets by 29th seed Alex Iala. And the women's number 2 seed Elena Rybakina also taken out. The 25th seed Elise Mertens wins in straight sets 7-5 and 6-1.
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9: 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It's just past midnight. Word is coming in that the luxury liner Titanic has struck ice in the North Atlantic. First reports tell us she's damaged, but stable, being taken under tow toward Halifax. Wait, hold on. We're, receiving a correction now. My God, the Titanic, she's gone down.
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15: Here's an extended look at your Weather Command forecast. Today will be mostly sunny, with highs in the mid-80s and southwest winds 5 to 15 miles an hour. Tonight should be mostly clear, lows in the mid-50s, west winds 5 to 10 miles an hour, gusting up to around 25. Sunday should be sunny, with highs in the lower 80s, west winds up to 10 miles an hour, while Sunday night should be mostly clear, lows in the lower 50s, and north winds 5 to 15 miles an hour, gusting as high as 30 after midnight. Monday should be sunny, with highs around 80, north winds 5 to 10 miles an hour, shifting to the east in the afternoon. Monday night should be mostly clear, with a chance of rain and a chance that that rain becomes thunderstorms in the evening, lows in the upper 50s. Tuesday should be partly sunny, with a 50% chance of precipitation and a slight chance of thunderstorms in the afternoon, highs in the mid-80s. Tuesday night should be mostly cloudy, lows in the upper 50s, and precipitation chance at 50%.
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1: Street sweeping will soon continue in the city of Haver. Haver Public Works Director Trevor Mork informs us when the sweeping schedule will resume.
2: The downtown area sweeping will resume on Thursday, July 9th, and it will continue in the downtown area throughout the month of July. The residential area, as the schedule dictates, will start again at the beginning of August over by Lions Park area, east of 14th Avenue. So keep your eye out for those no parking signs for when that starts up again.
3: A lame deer woman who trafficked a child for sex was sentenced earlier this week to 6 years in prison, followed by 5 years of supervised release. Veronica Clarice Baker, 31, pleaded guilty in July 2025 to one count of sex trafficking a minor. The government alleged in court documents that in spring 2023, Baker met Dr. Usman Khan on a social media website for people interested in a commercial sex relationship. On April 9, 2023, Baker and Khan arranged a commercial sex date between Khan and an underage girl. Baker had known the girl for some time and knew she was a minor. The girl had, on occasion, watched Baker's children. The FBI conducted the investigation. Fire managers with the Montana Department of Natural Resources and Conservation are reminding residents and visitors to use extreme caution with fireworks and other activities that can spark a wildfire this holiday weekend. In Montana, roughly 3 out of 4 wildfires are caused by human activity. A small spark can quickly ignite dry grass and lead to a large, fast-moving fire. To avoid starting a wildfire on America's 250th birthday, DNRC encourages the public to make safety a priority. The safest way to enjoy fireworks is attending a professionally managed public display. Recreationists are also reminded to practice campfire safety by never leaving fires unattended, keeping combustible materials away from open flames, and fully extinguishing the fire with water before leaving.
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1: 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It's the best way to stay current on news, weather, and funeral announcements, Montana at Noon.
5: From ABC News, I'm Chuck Sievertson. Across the country, sometimes in extreme heat, people are celebrating America's 250th. Many are in New York City. They watch the historic tall ships and famous Blue Angels jets.
6: I also really liked the fire department vehicle, boat with like the big streams of water.
7: I have reservations at a rooftop opportunity to watch fireworks, allegedly over both rivers at the same time.
8: Hundreds of New Yorkers turning out alongside the Hudson River to watch Sail 250, where we're watching more than 100 ships from around the world sail up the Hudson River, trailing the flags of countries from around the world. Earlier, there was a military flyover with planes flying low over the Hudson River, some trailing red, white, and blue smoke.
5: ABC's Mike Dubusky in the banks of the Hudson in New York. In Huntington Beach, California, a parade. Marchers, floats, cars, and military vehicles started on the Pacific Coast Highway, then over to Main Street, where hundreds lined the sidewalks.
9: The 250th anniversary, and this is the Patriot City. 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
10: Our friend over here, your t-shirt certainly represents America 250. 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
11: 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Every year, Huntington Beach. 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
1: Coverage on KABC TV. Pope Leo, who has sparred with the Trump administration over its immigration crackdown, spent the 4th of July on a Sicilian island to pray at a migrant cemetery and honoring tens of thousands of people who died trying to reach Europe for freedom and prosperity. The Pope reminded the U.S. that it was founded by immigrants. 500 long-range Ukrainian drones overnight attacked Russian cities, including Moscow, says Russia's defense ministry, which says a Ukrainian drone today struck an oil terminal in St. Petersburg. Serena Williams today withdrew from her doubles tennis match with sister Venus at Wimbledon due to a right knee injury, she says on Instagram. 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
1: A federal judge today denied the city of Philadelphia's motion to recall an appeals court mandate that cleared the way for the Trump administration to replace the slavery memorial at the president's house. But the judge did grant the city's request for more time to file its response in opposition, which will delay the federal government's efforts to replace the exhibit. Philadelphia has until late Tuesday to file a response. Hundreds of thousands of mourners began a days-long funeral in Tehran for Iran's supreme leader, Khamenei, killed in the war. Many people will be celebrating the 250th near water. The U.S. records about 4,000 to 5,000 drowning deaths each year. It's a much larger danger to children. Tessa Clemens of the CDC Foundation has advice for adults.
5: Supervising children closely and constantly anytime they are in or near water. And that means having a responsible adult who's within arm's reach of the children, who's not distracted by other activities like reading or their phone or consuming alcohol.
1: A woman has rowed from California to Hawaii faster than anyone, man or woman, had ever covered the 2,400-mile trip. Kelsey Fendler did it in just under 44 days. On Instagram, she posted near the end.
6: Assisted by copious amounts of caffeine pills. But I am going to arrive at Alloway Harbor sometime this night. And I'm so...
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11: And now your Weather Command forecast. Today will be mostly sunny with highs in the mid-80s and southwest winds 5 to 15 miles an hour. Tonight should be mostly clear, lows in the mid-50s, west winds 5 to 10 miles an hour, gusting up to around 25. Sunday should be sunny with highs in the lower 80s, west winds up to 10 miles an hour. While Sunday night should be mostly clear, lows in the lower 50s, and north winds 5 to 15 miles an hour, gusting as high as 30 after midnight. Up here at the KOJM studios for this 4th of July afternoon, it's around 80 degrees with 10 mile an hour north winds. Hopefully the temperature outside and the mostly clear skies kind of stays there for Independence Day celebrations tonight. As always, make sure you're celebrating safely and responsibly. Keep water on hand. It never hurts to have.
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1: There's lots to see and do at the Great Northern Fair.
0: Three big nights of rodeo action begins Wednesday, July 15th with the Junior Rodeo. 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
1: So come on, everyone, to the Great Northern Fair!
0: Get the most bang for your buck while helping the community at the same time. 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

0: Happy 250th, America. I'm Mark Robbins. Of course, we are full of pride throughout the country on 250 years of existence, and now a men's soccer team is trying to keep advancing in the World Cup. Next up, the round of 16 in Seattle against Belgium. That'll be Monday. Seattle, an unbelievable soccer city, and U.S. midfielder Tyler Adams says he and his mates are thrilled to be playing there.
1: We're very fortunate to be having such amazing support as we've had. You know, specifically Seattle has been unbelievable in hosting us. So it's exciting to come back to a place that feels familiar, that obviously we had the win over Australia, and to know that we can expect that same energy again in one of the biggest moments of our careers is really special.
0: That's U.S. midfielder Tyler Adams. Now, what goes better than baseball on the 4th of July? Actually, Friday night, July 3rd. Historic nonetheless for one of baseball's best relievers.
2: Chapman throws, and a swing and a miss. There it is. History. Aroldis Chapman stands alone. The most strikeouts from a reliever in Major League history. 1,364.
3: Amazing. Very cool.
0: That call on WEEI-FM in Boston. The Red Sox Friday over the Angels 5-2. Wimbledon on Saturday. Serena Williams withdrawing from her doubles match with sister Venus due to a right knee injury. And there have been some upsets on the women's side. The defending women's champ and third seed Iga Swiatek upset in straight sets by 29th seed Alex Iala. And the women's number 2 seed Elena Rybakina also taken out. The 25th seed Elise Mertens wins in straight sets 7-5 and 6-1.
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3: Here's an extended look at your Weather Command forecast. Today will be mostly sunny with highs in the mid-80s and southwest winds 5 to 15 miles an hour. Tonight should be mostly clear, lows in the mid-50s, west winds 5 to 10 miles an hour, gusting up to around 25. Sunday should be sunny with highs in the lower 80s, west winds up to 10 miles an hour, while Sunday night should be mostly clear, lows in the lower 50s, and north winds 5 to 15 miles an hour, gusting as high as 30 after midnight. Monday should be sunny with highs around 80, north winds 5 to 10 miles an hour, shifting to the east in the afternoon. Monday night should be mostly clear with a chance of rain and a chance that that rain becomes thunderstorms in the evening, lows in the upper 50s. Tuesday should be partly sunny with a 50% chance of precipitation and a slight chance of thunderstorms in the afternoon, highs in the mid-80s. Tuesday night should be mostly cloudy, lows in the upper 50s, and precipitation chance at 50%. 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
1: 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July 15th, the acreage reporting date for spring alfalfa seed, all other spring seeded crops, perennial forage, hemp, and grazing acreage are 15 days before the onset of harvest or grazing, or July 15th, whichever is earlier. CRP acres must also be reported by July 15th before annual rental payments can be issued. August 3rd is the deadline to request a farm reconstitution or farm transfer for 2026.
2: The exceptional skills of inspectors at the Anaconda Boat Check Station stopped an invasive mussel-fouled wake boat from Minnesota earlier this week from potentially introducing zebra mussels into Montana waters. The boat, which was on its way to Georgetown Lake, was transporting hundreds of zebra mussels, some attached to the boat and some attached to pieces of Eurasian watermill foil and other invasive species on the trailer. The boat also had ballast tanks, which never completely drain, making them a good environment for transporting mussels. As a reminder, all watercraft entering Montana are required to be inspected for aquatic invasive species. You must obtain an inspection before launching on Montana waters. Stop at all open inspection stations you encounter. State Senator Corey Newman of Montana, leading a coalition of 131 state legislators from 23 states, Thursday filed a joint comment opposing the U.S. Postal Service's proposed rule on federal ballot mail. State legislators write their state's election codes, set ballot deadlines, and fund the offices that run elections.
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3: From ABC News, I'm Chuck Severson. Americans are celebrating the country's 250th birthday despite, in many areas, extreme heat. In the mid-90s, ABC's Mike Dubusky on the west side of Manhattan.
4: It started with a military flyover, with planes flying low over the Hudson River, trailing red, white, and blue smoke. Now we're watching a series of tall ships sail up the Hudson River with flags of countries from around the world trailing behind them. Every once in a while, you'll hear one of the horns blow, signaling America's 250th anniversary here in New York City.
3: On social media, President Trump writes, despite the heat, which isn't bad as predicted, he says, the crowds in D.C. are incredible. It's 102 in Washington, real feel 110. In Huntington Beach, California, where it's about 70, a parade of marchers, floats, cars, and military vehicles.
5: As more beautiful cars going by, including Lightning McQueen and Sally and Star Cars. There you go. That was one of the, that was a great cartoon.
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2: Coverage on KABC TV. Hawaii hosting the annual canoe regatta on Waikiki Beach. ABC's Martha Raddatz.
3: Thousands of people are lined up here to see this incredible race. They go out about a quarter mile to the ocean, turn around on a buoy and come back. But this race started with all branches of the U.S. military in these outrigger canoes, six people per boat. They started with singing the national anthem, songs from Hawaii. It was very moving, people cheering.
2: Pope Leo, who has sparred with the Trump administration over its immigration crackdown, was today on a Sicilian island to pray at a migrant cemetery and honoring tens of thousands who died trying to reach Europe for freedom and prosperity. The Pope reminded the U.S. that it was founded by immigrants. You're listening to ABC News.
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2: 500 long-range Ukrainian drones overnight attacked Russian cities, including Moscow, says Russia's defense ministry, which says a Ukrainian drone today struck an oil terminal in St. Petersburg. Serena Williams today withdrew from her doubles tennis match with sister Venus at Wimbledon due to a right knee injury, she says on Instagram, saying that more must be done to protect footballers from racist abuse at the World Cup being held in North America, a Netherlands-based players' union saying abuse is online and in person. This 4th of July holiday, severe thunderstorm watches are threatening outdoor celebrations. ABC News forecaster Leslie Lopez.
9: There are so many places across Southern California that could be dealing with severe thunderstorm threats, and we're still also monitoring that life-threatening heat. We do have the heat index over into Washington, D.C. of 106 degrees. Again, you throw in a chance of some thunderstorms and fireworks displays could be impacted. Into New York City, 95 degrees, also a chance to see some of that severe thunderstorm activity. Lightning strikes could be a possibility. So Mother Nature may light up the skies in her own way. And then off towards the west, we're still looking at an opportunity for fire danger there.
2: Holding onto her champion's mustard belt another year, the winner of the annual Nathan's Hot Dog Eating Contest in New York's Coney Island, ABC's Shirlene Alicott.
10: Mickey Sudo is our big winner. She ate 38.75 dogs. There are at least 5,000 people here.
2: ABC's Shirlene Alicott on Coney Island. Chuck Sievertson, ABC News.
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12: And now your Weather Command forecast. Today will be mostly sunny with highs in the mid-80s and southwest winds 5 to 15 miles an hour. Tonight should be mostly clear, lows in the mid-50s, west winds 5 to 10 miles an hour, gusting up to around 25. Sunday should be sunny with highs in the lower 80s, west winds up to 10 miles an hour. While Sunday night should be mostly clear, lows in the lower 50s, and north winds 5 to 15 miles an hour, gusting as high as 30 after midnight.
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0: I'm Dave Mager. World Cup round of 16. Azzedine Onahi of Morocco scored twice in the second half, and Morocco shuts out Canada. Final score 3-0. Team USA gets Belgium Monday. Flo Balogun is out. ESPN's Craig Burley predicts that could mean a key role for Ricardo Pepi.
1: I hate to tell you, he's not got the skill set of a Flo Balogun, but what can you do? He's going to have to carry that weight of the nation as the front man, as the guy that's potentially going to score the goals to take the US to the round, to the quarterfinals.
0: Baseball, Pittsburgh at Washington, bases loaded for the Pirates' Brandon Lau in the second.
2: Swinging a liner, pass short and into center base hit. Mangum's in to score. Callahan right behind him. Brandon Lau drives in a pair. He's got 60 RBIs.
0: Greg Brown, 93-7, the fan. Also, Connor Griffin stole home plate. Pittsburgh wins 7-1. July 4th baseball on ESPN Radio tonight. St. Louis of the Cubs, Kyle Leahy and Shota Imanaga. The Cardinals, 17-1 winners yesterday. The Cubs become the first team to win by at least 20, then lose by at least 10 in the next game. With Carlos Rodon, the latest to join the injured list, ESPN's Buster Olney says the Yankees could be in the market for a starting pitcher.
3: There are going to be a lot of guys out there. Freddy Peralta of the Mets, Robbie Ray, maybe Clay Holmes. We talked about Scooble, Mai, Sonny Gray. So the Yankees, if in fact they need help, there are going to be options out there.
0: Shohei Ohtani of the Dodgers will not start tonight against San Diego's sore right bicep. Wimbledon, third round on ESPN and the ESPN app. Madison Keys beat fellow American Amanda Anisimova in three sets. 22-year-old Ashlyn Kruger of Dallas, also a winner.
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6: Here's an extended look at your Weather Command forecast. Today will be mostly sunny, with highs in the mid-80s and southwest winds 5 to 15 miles an hour. Tonight should be mostly clear, lows in the mid-50s, west winds 5 to 10 miles an hour, gusting up to around 25. Sunday should be sunny, with highs in the lower 80s, west winds up to 10 miles an hour, while Sunday night should be mostly clear, lows in the lower 50s, and north winds 5 to 15 miles an hour, gusting as high as 30 after midnight. Monday should be sunny, with highs around 80, north winds 5 to 10 miles an hour, shifting to the east in the afternoon. Monday night should be mostly clear, with a chance of rain and a chance that rain becomes thunderstorms in the evening, lows in the upper 50s. Tuesday should be partly sunny, with a 50% chance of precipitation and a slight chance of thunderstorms in the afternoon, highs in the mid-80s. Tuesday night should be mostly cloudy, lows in the upper 50s, and precipitation chance at 50%.
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2: State Senator Corey Newman of Montana, leading a coalition of 131 state legislators from 23 states, Thursday filed a joint comment opposing the U.S. Postal Service's proposed rule on

0: codes, set ballot deadlines, and fund the offices that run elections. Their comment stresses that the proposed rule reaches into a domain the Constitution reserves to the states, how elections are run. It would let a federal agency dictate the terms on which a state may mail its own ballots, force state officials to feed every male voter's information into a new federal portal without clear privacy safeguards, and impose costs the Postal Service never analyzed. Ballots failing the new standards could be returned undelivered days before state deadlines, disenfranchising voters. On Wednesday, a federal court issued an order prohibiting the Postal Service from implementing this rule, though the Postal Service can still appeal. Therefore, it is critical for lawmakers to submit this comment on the record to stand together and demand accountability.
1: This has been a production of New Media Broadcasters.
2: In 1906, for the very first time, a human voice traveled through the air. No wires, no limits, just sound, connecting people. It was the beginning of something powerful. From that moment on, radio didn't just inform, it brought us together. This 4th of July, celebrate 250 years of America and over a century of the voices that unite us.
1: 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It's the best way to stay current on news, weather, and funeral announcements, Montana at Noon.
3: From ABC News, I'm Chuck Severson. 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
4: This land is your land, this land is my land.
3: Broadway came to Louisville, Kentucky. Members of the cast of Hamilton read from the Declaration of Independence and sang Woody Guthrie's This Land is Your Land. Some Americans are at national parks today. At Mount Rushmore, where faces of George Washington, Thomas Jefferson, Theodore Roosevelt, and Abraham Lincoln are carved into the rock. This actor interprets Roosevelt for park visitors, the founder of the national park system.
5: Wonderful to make your acquaintance, young man. Thank you for coming today and enjoying your national park.
3: This actor interprets Lincoln, has been doing so for visitors since the U.S. Bicentennial in 1976.
6: If I go six more years, I'll have been Lincoln longer than Lincoln was Lincoln.
3: There's been the exercising of one of America's basic freedoms today, the First Amendment, free speech, to argue about criticizing the country. The USS Kearsarge, just off the Statue of Liberty, is where Vice President J.D. Vance spoke, accusing some people of talking obsessively about America's flaws.
7: They'll talk about America's sins with the anger and zeal of a brimstone preacher, but without any of the grace or forgiveness that must be present in the Christian faith.
3: Foundation of patriotism is under attack, says Maryland Governor Wes Moore, the nation's only sitting black governor.
8: Today, there are those who will use patriotism to justify pulling books from schools and rewriting history until it comforts those in power. In reality, that's not patriotism. That's nationalism.
3: In a statement today, former President George W. Bush said if Americans don't like the direction of the country, they can vote because democracy is self-correcting. Total deaths in the Venezuelan earthquakes have risen to over 2,900, says the leader of Venezuela's National Assembly, adding that there have been over 900 aftershocks. You're listening to ABC News.
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3: Russia's defense ministry claims Ukraine launched nearly 500 long-range drones last night into Russian regions, including hundreds into Moscow, and that a Ukrainian drone struck an oil refinery in St. Petersburg.

0: Petersburg today. On Truth Social, President Trump says he signed 6 pardons for people who've been convicted of violating the Clean Air Act, for tampering with emission systems of their commercial trucks to dodge environmental regulations. Trump writes that the 6 were persecuted by the Biden administration for simply fixing their car. The husband of Congresswoman Nancy Pelosi facing charges in California.
1: Napa County Sheriff's investigators say a 911 caller reported a brown convertible hit an unoccupied parked car in Yountville on Friday. The caller said the driver briefly stopped and then drove away. Later, the California Highway Patrol found a brown convertible disabled with damage. The driver was 86-year-old Paul Pelosi. Napa County deputies say Pelosi admitted he hit something, but he didn't know what it was, so he kept driving. He had no alcohol in his body, and DUI has been ruled out. Pelosi was not arrested, but he is suspected of misdemeanor hit and run. Alex Stone, ABC News.
0: The time capsule's been dedicated today in Philadelphia to be opened 250 years from now. Ceremony mentioning what the people opening it might learn.
2: Will they see a generation worthy of the inheritance we received? Will they recognize people who understood that freedom is not guaranteed?
0: Chuck Sievertson, ABC News.
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6: Your Weather Command forecast. Tonight, mostly clear, low in the mid-50s. West wind 5 to 10 miles per hour. Evening gusts up to 25. Tomorrow, sunny, high in the lower 80s. West wind up to 10 miles per hour. Tomorrow night, mostly cloudy, low in the lower 50s. North wind 5 to 15 miles per hour, gusting up to 30. Monday, sunny, high in the upper 70s. Northeast wind 5 to 10 miles per hour. Mostly cloudy at the Rock, 85 degrees, southwest wind at 12 miles per hour.
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0: 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Fireworks may not be used in city parks, nor discharged from any public sidewalk, street, public right-of-way, public easement, or alley. Fireworks may be used through midnight Saturday night. They must be used outdoors only, away from dry grass, forests, and structures. Use as instructed, and keep water nearby. Children 7 and under must be directly supervised by a parent or guardian. Only use fireworks legally permitted by Montana state law, and you must clean up all debris after using fireworks. Havre Police and Fire Department will enforce these rules, and littering citations may be issued for violations. Check the City of Havre website for up-to-date information on fireworks usage.
1: I'm Dave Mager. World Cup round of 16. Azzedine Onahi of Morocco scored twice in the second half, and Morocco shuts out Canada. Final score 3-0. Team USA gets Belgium Monday. Flo Balogun is out. ESPN's Craig Brewley predicts that could mean a key role for Ricardo Pepi.
2: I hate to tell you, he's not got the skill set of a Flo Balogun, but what can you do? He's going to have to carry that weight of the nation as the front man, as the guy that's potentially going to score the goals to take the US to the quarterfinals.
1: Baseball, Pittsburgh at Washington, bases loaded for the Pirates' Brandon Lau in the second.
3: Swinging a liner, pass short and into center, base hit. Mangum's in to score. Callahan right behind him. Brandon Lau drives in a pair. He's got 60 RBIs.
1: Greg Brown, 93-7, the fan. Also, Connor Griffin stole home plate. Pittsburgh wins 7-1. July 4th baseball on ESPN Radio tonight. St. Louis of the Cubs, Kyle Leahy and Shota Imanaga. The Cardinals, 17-1 winners yesterday. The Cubs become the first team to win by at least 20, then lose by at least 10 in the next game. With Carlos Rodon, the latest to join the injured list, ESPN's Buster Olney says the Yankees could be in the market for a starting pitcher.
4: There are going to be a lot of guys out there. Freddy Peralta of the Mets, Robbie Ray, maybe Clay Holmes. We talked about Scooble, Mai, Sonny Gray. So the Yankees, if in fact they need help, there are going to be options out there.
1: Shohei Ohtani of the Dodgers will not start tonight against San Diego's sore right bicep. Wimbledon, third round on ESPN and the ESPN app. Madison Keys beat fellow American Amanda Anisimova in three sets. 22-year-old Ashlyn Kruger of Dallas, also a winner.
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0: Mostly cloudy, 86 degrees, southwest wind at 9 miles per hour. A look at your extended weather command forecast on the way on the Rock.
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3: During the Second World War, scientists and military leaders commissioned by President Franklin Roosevelt and led by physicist J. Robert Oppenheimer harnessed nuclear fission and developed the first atomic bomb. Two such bombs were deployed against Japan, bringing a swift end to the war and ushering in the nuclear age. The atom bomb, an American first.
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0: Now for an extended look at your Weather Command forecast. Tonight mostly clear, low in the mid-50s. West wind 5 to 10 miles per hour, evening gusts up to 25. Tomorrow sunny, high in the lower 80s, west wind up to 10 miles per hour. Tomorrow night mostly cloudy, low in the lower 50s, north wind 5 to 15 miles per hour, gusting up to 30. Monday sunny, high in the upper 70s, northeast wind 5 to 10 miles per hour. Monday night, mostly cloudy, 60% chance of rain showers, low in the mid-50s. Tuesday, partly sunny, 50% chance of rain showers in the morning, becoming rain with a slight chance of thunderstorms in the afternoon, high in the upper 70s. Tuesday night, mostly clear, 20% chance of thunderstorms in the evening, low in the mid-50s. Wednesday, mostly sunny, 30% chance of thunderstorms in the afternoon, high in the upper 80s.
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1: Street sweeping will soon continue in the city of Havre. Havre Public Works Director Trevor Mork informs us when the sweeping schedule will resume.
2: The downtown area sweeping will resume on Thursday, July 9th, and it will continue in the downtown area throughout the month of July. The residential area, as the schedule dictates, will start again at the beginning of August over by Lions Park area, east of 14th Avenue. So keep your eye out for those no parking signs for when that starts up again.
3: A lame deer woman who trafficked a child for sex was sentenced earlier this week to 6 years in prison, followed by 5 years of supervised release. Veronica Clarice Baker, 31, pleaded guilty in July 2025 to one count of sex trafficking a minor. The government alleged in court documents that in spring 2023, Baker met Dr. Usman Khan on a social media website for people interested in a commercial sex relationship. On April 9, 2023, Baker and Khan arranged a commercial sex date between Khan and an underage girl. Baker had known the girl for some time.

0: Managers with the Montana Department of Natural Resources and Conservation are reminding residents and visitors to use extreme caution with fireworks and other activities that can spark a wildfire this holiday weekend. In Montana, roughly 3 out of 4 wildfires are caused by human activity. A small spark can quickly ignite dry grass and lead to a large, fast-moving fire. To avoid starting a wildfire on America's 250th birthday, DNRC encourages the public to make safety a priority. The safest way to enjoy fireworks is attending a professionally managed public display. Recreationists are also reminded to practice campfire safety by never leaving fires unattended, keeping combustible materials away from open flames, and fully extinguishing the fire with water before leaving.
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4: From ABC News, I'm Dave Packer. On the 250th birthday of American Independence, events taking place across the country from sea to shining sea. In Washington, D.C., Patrick Madden, the CEO of the National Archives Foundation, said the museum's expecting to double their attendance compared to the last 4th of July weekend.
5: What people are excited about with the 250th is coming to see the original, to see the piece of paper that the founders held and sign their names to.
4: All this as lines start to pick up at the Great American State Fair on the National Mall as temperatures cool into the 90s after earlier triple-digit temperatures that felt like 110 degrees.
6: Here on the National Mall, the party continues with a major show. Think military flyovers, special performances, a speech from President Trump, and what is being described as the largest fireworks show ever, all to cap off what is this monumental day in the nation's history. Olivia Rubin, ABC News, Washington.
4: The tall ship sailing today into New York Harbor. Dozens of vessels from nearly 24 countries. Claire enjoyed the tall ships. Plus,
7: I also really liked the fire department vehicle, boat with like the big streams of water.
4: As the tall ship parade floated behind Vice President J.D. Vance while on board the replica Civil War-era sloop USS Kearsarge, he delivered words of warning during his speech. Vance cautioned what he called small but loud voices that speak, quote, obsessively about national imperfections.
8: They misunderstand that we all have moments of great power despite those very real imperfections. That there are victims and heroes who live inside of each of us.
4: Some Americans are celebrating the nation's 250th birthday at the national parks at Mount Rushmore. ABC's Jonathan Carl spoke with a performer who interprets Abraham Lincoln for visitors at the monument. He said he's been performing as Lincoln since the U.S. Bicentennial in 1976.
9: If I go 6 more years, I'll have been Lincoln longer than Lincoln was Lincoln.
4: You're listening to ABC News.
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4: About 1,600 gas and electrical utility workers across eastern Philadelphia went on strike this morning after contract talks broke down between the union and utility company PECO. Union.

0: Official President Larry Anastasi.
1: I think it's a shame. If you choose a job where you have to risk your life in order to pay the bills, take care of your family, and you decide that you don't mind doing that, I don't think it's much to ask to have the same benefits as everybody else.
0: The union seeking higher wages, a pension plan, and a retirement medical benefit program as well. In Iran, the days-long funeral services for Ayatollah Ali Khamenei continuing today at a prayer complex in Tehran with eulogies and readings from the Quran. Officials say the former supreme leader was killed during the war late in February, but the conflict had delayed the funeral services. Swifties gathered outside Madison Square Garden on Friday, braving the heat and tight security.
2: The love story watched around the world, now entering a new chapter. Taylor Swift and Travis Kelce are officially married. A representative for Swift confirming to ABC News the couple wed Friday in New York City. The wedding comes after the couple announced their engagement last August, a romance that played out on stages and in stadiums, now sealed in New York. Michelle Franzen, ABC News, New York.
0: Morocco knocked out World Cup co-host Canada, cruising to a 3-0 victory to reach the quarterfinals. Dave Packer, ABC News.
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6: Your weather command forecast. Tonight mostly clear, low in the mid-50s. West wind 5 to 10 miles per hour. Evening gusts up to 25. Tomorrow sunny, high in the lower 80s. West wind up to 10 miles per hour. Tomorrow night mostly cloudy, low in the lower 50s. North wind 5 to 15 miles per hour, gusting up to 30. Monday sunny, high in the upper 70s. Northeast wind 5 to 10 miles per hour. Partly cloudy at the Rock, 87 degrees. Southwest winds are at 5 miles per hour.
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0: The Haver JC's Community Fireworks Display will take place Saturday evening, the 4th of July, shortly after sunset from the Great Northern Fairgrounds.
1: I'm Dave Mager. World Cup round of 16. Azzedine Onahi of Morocco scored twice in the second half, and Morocco shuts out Canada. Final score 3-0. Team USA gets Belgium Monday. Flo Balogun is out. ESPN's Craig Burley predicts that could mean a key role for Ricardo Pepi.
2: I hate to tell you, he's not got the skill set of a Flo Balogun, but what can you do? He's going to have to carry that weight of the nation as the front man, as the guy that's potentially going to score the goals to take the U.S. To the quarterfinals.
1: Baseball, Pittsburgh at Washington, bases loaded for the Pirates. Brandon Lau in the second.
3: Swinging a liner, pass short and into center, base hit. Mangum's in to score. Callahan right behind him. Brandon Lau drives in a pair. He's got 60 RBIs.
1: Greg Brown, 93.7, the fan. Also, Connor Griffin stole home plate. Pittsburgh wins 7-1. July 4th baseball on ESPN Radio tonight. St. Louis of the Cubs, Kyle Leahy and Shota Imanaga. The Cardinals, 17-1 winners yesterday. The Cubs become the first team to win by at least 20, then lose by at least 10 in the next game. With Carlos Rodon, the latest to join the injured list, ESPN's Buster Olney says the Yankees could be in the market for a starting pitcher.
4: There are going to be a lot of guys out there. Freddy Peralta of the Mets, Robbie Ray, maybe Clay Holmes. We talked about Scooble, Mai, Sonny Gray. So the Yankees, if in fact they need help, there are going to be options out there.
1: Shohei Ohtani of the Dodgers will not start tonight against San Diego's sore right bicep. Wimbledon, third round on ESPN and the ESPN app. Madison Keys beat fellow American Amanda Anisimova in three sets. 22-year-old Ashlyn Kruger of Dallas, also a winner.
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0: partly cloudy, 87 degrees, southwest wind 12 miles per hour. A look at area road conditions and your extended weather command forecast coming up on The Rock.
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0: 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Area road conditions as reported by the Montana Department of Transportation. Throughout the region this evening, normal seasonal driving conditions, clear to partly cloudy sky, visibility up to 10 miles, no precipitation forecast. Most areas seeing early west-southwest wind 15 to 20 miles per hour with gusts up to 25, dropping into the evening to become 5 to 10. South of Havre, between Havre and Loma, west-southwest wind up to 10 miles per hour. Road construction on U.S. Highway 2 in Havre, mile marker 381.3 to 383.8, surface grinding and resealing. U.S. 191, mile marker 86 to 88.5, construction on the Fred Robinson Bridge and R. Mills Creek Bridge. Mile marker 26 to 35 west of Roy, roadwork with pilot vehicles and signal lights. U.S. 87 at Fort Benton, mile marker 35.5 to 43.4, roadwork with flaggers, signals, and pilot vehicles. Great Falls on 14th Street, roadwork with lane closures between 10th Avenue South and 12th Avenue South. With an Independence Day evening look at your local area road conditions, I'm Kelly Korsbeck for New Media Broadcasters. Now for an extended look at your Weather Command forecast. Tonight mostly clear, low in the mid-50s. West wind 5 to 10 miles per hour, evening gusts up to 25. Tomorrow sunny, high in the lower 80s, west wind up to 10 miles per hour. Tomorrow night mostly cloudy, low in the lower 50s, north wind 5 to 15 miles per hour, gusting up to 30. Monday sunny, high in the upper 70s, northeast wind 5 to 10 miles per hour. Monday night, mostly cloudy, 60% chance of rain showers, low in the mid-50s. Tuesday, partly sunny, 50% chance of rain showers in the morning, becoming rain with a slight chance of thunderstorms in the afternoon, high in the upper 70s.
1: Tuesday night, mostly clear. 20% chance of thunderstorms in the evening. Low in the mid-50s. Wednesday, mostly sunny. 30% chance of thunderstorms in the afternoon. High in the upper 80s.
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1: 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July 15th, the acreage reporting date for spring alfalfa seed, all other spring seeded crops, perennial forage, hemp, and grazing acreage are 15 days before the onset of harvest or grazing, or July 15th, whichever is earlier. CRP acres must also be reported by July 15th before annual rental payments can be issued. August 3rd is the deadline to request a farm reconstitution or farm transfer for 2026.
2: The exceptional skills of inspectors at the Anaconda Boat Check Station stopped an invasive mussel-fouled wake boat from Minnesota earlier this week from potentially introducing zebra mussels into Montana waters. The boat, which was on its way to Georgetown Lake, was transporting hundreds of zebra mussels, some attached to the boat and some attached to pieces of Eurasian watermill foil and other invasive species on the trailer. The boat also had ballast tanks, which never completely drain, making them a good environment for transporting mussels. As a reminder, all watercraft entering Montana are required to be inspected for aquatic invasive species. You must obtain an inspection before launching on Montana waters. Stop at all open inspection stations you encounter. State Senator Corey Newman of Montana, leading a coalition of 131 state legislators from 23 states, Thursday filed a joint comment opposing the U.S. Postal Service's proposed rule on federal ballot mail. State legislators

0: and fund the offices that run elections.
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2: 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Hearing or finding out about it all can be difficult. 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
3: From ABC News, I'm Dave Packer, coast to coast celebrating America on her 250th birthday. The nation's oldest July 4th celebration kicked off in Bristol, Rhode Island, the town tracing its festivities all the way back to the year 1785. ABC Sophie Flay on Bristol's parade route.
4: The festivities started last night. There were fireworks at 9:30 p.m. and then people brought their chairs here to get the best seat in town for the parade. Some people sleeping here overnight. If you didn't get a seat by 4 a.m., you're likely in the back with standing room only. And this parade, it stretches 2.5 miles long.
3: New York celebrating the nation's 250th birthday with a parade of tall ships through the harbor, followed by a giant fireworks show. ABC's Wayne Cabot is with the crowds that are getting ready to watch.
5: We are sweltering here in the city, baking in the Big Apple as we approach the fireworks time tonight. If you want to get out of this heat and into an air-conditioned private viewing party, that's going to earn you between $30 and $550. For the rest of us, we're out here in the heat awaiting a magnificent show that's being promised from a half dozen barges in the East River and New York Harbor, framing the Statue of Liberty and the Brooklyn Bridge.
3: In the cradle of Liberty, Philadelphia, visitors at the Liberty Bell, this visitor says, though it cracked twice,
6: things could be broken and still be beautiful and mean a lot to people.
3: Also in Philly, the Trump administration moving forward with plans to replace a slavery exhibit.
7: A federal judge has shot down the city of Philadelphia's efforts to challenge an appeals court ruling over the slavery exhibit at the city's president's house. The exhibit features a memorial to the 9 African men and women who were enslaved by President George Washington there. President Trump has often said institutions across the country focus too much on how bad slavery was instead of the success and brightness of the United States. Philadelphia has until Tuesday to file a response. Mike Dubusky, ABC News.
3: Joey Chestnut today won his 18th Nathan's Famous Hot Dog Eating Contest. You're listening to ABC News.
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3: Mexico became the first team to advance to the World Cup Group of Eight by defeating Canada 3-0 today. Canadian fan Tyron West says he's disappointed about the game but looking forward to the team's future.
12: By us going as far as we did, it's going to improve soccer in Canada. And hopefully in 4 years we could do better, and as time progresses, we'll do even better than that.
3: Pope Leo with a special 4th of July message urging the U.S. to welcome, protect, and assist immigrants. The husband of former House Speaker Nancy Pelosi is facing hit-and-run charges in Napa County, California.
13: Napa County Sheriff's investigators say a 911 caller reported a brown convertible hit an unoccupied parked car in Yountville on Friday. The parked car had major rear-end damage. The caller said the driver briefly stopped and then drove away. Later, the California Highway Patrol found a brown convertible disabled with damage. The driver was 86-year-old.

0: Paul Pelosi. Napa County deputies say Pelosi admitted he hit something, but he didn't know what it was, so he kept driving. He had no alcohol in his body, and DUI has been ruled out. Pelosi was not arrested, but he is suspected of misdemeanor hit and run. Alex Stone, ABC News.
1: President Trump says it started today. The U.S. Treasury has begun accepting donations of publicly traded stock to help support Trump accounts, the tax-advantaged savings account for children that he's named for himself. I'm Dave Packer, ABC News.
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4: Your weather command forecast. Tonight mostly clear, low in the mid-50s. West wind 5 to 10 miles per hour. Evening gusts up to 25. Tomorrow sunny, high in the lower 80s. West wind up to 10 miles per hour. Tomorrow night mostly cloudy, low in the lower 50s. North wind 5 to 15 miles per hour, gusting up to 30. Monday sunny, high in the upper 70s. Northeast wind 5 to 10 miles per hour. Into your Independence Evening on the Rock with a partly cloudy sky, 87 degrees, and southwest wind at 8 miles per hour.
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0: Three big nights of rodeo action begins Wednesday, July 15th with the Junior Rodeo. 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
1: Welcome to Insight with New Media Broadcasters. I'm Joshua Weiss. Today we sat down with Governor Greg Gianforte for a patriotic-themed discussion celebrating the upcoming Independence Holiday, advice for safe celebration this 4th of July, and briefly touching on New World Screwworm's impact and the expected impact.
2: I know Montanans are going to gather with family and friends and neighbors at barbecues, parades, rodeos, fireworks shows to celebrate this 250th birthday of the greatest country on earth. There's no question. I mentioned the World Cup visitors who are experiencing America for the first time, and they're frankly blown away. So as we celebrate, we should remember the truth of our founding fathers recognized that our rights are not granted by government, but are given to us by our Creator. These rights include the right to life, liberty, and the pursuit of happiness. And for 250 years, America has been a beacon of hope to the entire world. We've had difficulties, civil war, global conflicts, uncertain economic times, but we're seeing great progress in Montana. We're just voted fifth fastest growing economy in the country, third fastest for wage growth. We're one of only two states where wage growth has exceeded inflation over the last 5 years. We're seeing diversity come into our economies that's creating more jobs so we don't have to export our kids. And we just always got to be thankful to the men and women who fought to defend these freedoms. We should celebrate them. I would encourage folks to count their blessings. And as we celebrate this America's birthday, thank God for the freedoms we enjoy. New World Screwworm existed in the United States. It was eradicated, pushed down into South and Central America, but in large part due to the cartels and their trafficking that has occurred. It's reared its ugly head in South Texas. We haven't had any instances of it here in Montana, but we don't want to let it get here. So we plan for all sorts of disaster situations, whether it be floods, earthquakes, terrorist acts, difficult winter weather, difficult summer weather, wildfire, and infestations that can threaten our agricultural community. I was proud of the fact that the Department of Livestock had an emergency response plan in place. We very quickly acted to make sure that the screwworm doesn't have a welcome mat coming into Montana. In fact, we put up barriers. We don't want

0: might have been exposed. It can quickly get into, it's been found in now dogs in South Texas, cattle. I think we're going to get the upper hand on this, but we just can't let it get into Montana.
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2: I'm Dave Mager. World Cup round of 16. Azzedine Onahi of Morocco scored twice in the second half, and Morocco shuts out Canada. Final score 3-0. Team USA gets Belgium Monday. Flo Balogun is out. ESPN's Craig Burley predicts that could mean a key role for Ricardo Pepi.
3: I hate to tell you, he's not got the skill set of a Flo Balogun, but what can you do? He's going to have to carry that weight of the nation as the front man, as the guy that's potentially going to score the goals to take the US to the round, to the quarterfinals.
2: Baseball, Pittsburgh at Washington, bases loaded for the Pirates' Brandon Lau in the second.
4: Swinging a liner, pass short and into center, base hit. Mangum's in to score. Callahan right behind him. Brandon Lau drives in a pair. He's got 60 RBIs.
2: Greg Brown, 93-7, the fan. Also, Connor Griffin stole home plate. Pittsburgh wins 7-1. July 4th baseball on ESPN Radio tonight. St. Louis of the Cubs, Kyle Leahy and Shota Imanaga. The Cardinals, 17-1 winners yesterday. The Cubs become the first team to win by at least 20, then lose by at least 10 in the next game. With Carlos Rodon, the latest to join the injured list, ESPN's Buster Olney says the Yankees could be in the market for a starting pitcher.
5: There are going to be a lot of guys out there. Freddie Peralta of the Mets, Robbie Ray, maybe Clay Holmes. We talked about Skubal, Mize, Sonny Gray. So the Yankees, if in fact they need help, there are going to be options out there.
2: Shohei Ohtani of the Dodgers will not start tonight against San Diego's sore right bicep. Wimbledon, third round on ESPN and the ESPN app. Madison Keys beat fellow American Amanda Anisimova in three sets. 22-year-old Ashlyn Kruger of Dallas, also a winner.
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6: Now for an extended look at your Weather Command forecast. Tonight, mostly clear, low in the mid-50s. West wind 5 to 10 miles per hour, evening gusts up to 25. Tomorrow, sunny, high in the lower 80s, west wind up to 10 miles per hour. Tomorrow night, mostly cloudy, low in the lower 50s, north wind 5 to 15 miles per hour, gusting up to 30. Monday, sunny, high in the upper 70s, northeast wind 5 to 10 miles per hour. Monday night, mostly cloudy, 60% chance of rain showers, low in the mid-50s. Tuesday, partly sunny, 50% chance of rain showers in the morning, becoming rain with a slight chance of thunderstorms in the afternoon, high in the upper 70s. Tuesday night, mostly clear, 20% chance of thunderstorms in the evening, low in the mid-50s. Wednesday, mostly sunny, 30% chance of thunderstorms in the afternoon, high in the upper 80s.
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1: 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A suicide prevention grant is also accepting applications until Thursday, July 16th. 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
2: State Senator Corey Newman of Montana, leading a coalition of 131 state legislators from 23 states, Thursday filed a joint comment opposing the U.S. Postal Service's proposed rule on federal ballot mail. State legislators write their state's election codes, set ballot deadlines, and fund the offices that run elections. Their comment stresses that the proposed rule reaches into a domain the Constitution reserves to the states, how elections are run. It would let a federal agency dictate the terms on which a state may mail its own ballots, force state officials to feed every mail voter's information into a new federal portal without clear privacy safeguards, and impose costs the Postal Service never analyzed. Ballots failing the new standards could be returned undelivered days before state deadlines, disenfranchising voters. On Wednesday, a federal court issued an order prohibiting the Postal Service from implementing this rule, though the Postal Service can still appeal. Therefore, it is critical for lawmakers to submit this comment on the record to stand together and demand accountability.
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